Alexander Kay moving up a spot this week to number 29 with Straight for the Heart. And you got Fitz playing all the hits. And if you're listening in the truck, the car, maybe you're on a boat, wherever summer's got you this weekend, I've got a little assignment for you, all right? Check this out. Turn this thing up. Because some songs were made for driving, and Stella Lefty's latest is definitely one of them. Windows down, volume up, destination optional. Checking in at number 28, here's Stella Lefty with Boston. On a train.

0: and I'm going to go up there and park my car. We love you, Boston. That's from Stella Lefty. Taking off 6 spots to number 28, and I think that one is going to keep on going and going. Way to go, Stella. And speaking of unstoppable, we got a truly amazing story of an unstoppable spirit this weekend. 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
1: This is Green Beret Bob. Fitz is my son. I proudly served my country from 66 through 72 with the Army Special Forces. We live in a land of the free because of our brave men and women, past and present. This is our troop salute.
0: And this one's going out to retired U.S. Army Special Operations Major Jonathan Turnbull. You see, in 2019, while serving our country in Syria, Major Turnbull was critically wounded in an ISIS suicide bombing, and doctors gave him virtually no chance to survive. During the flight, they rushed him straight to medical care, and a young medic performed CPR the entire way, just to keep him alive. And somehow, he made it. What followed were years of surgeries, rehabilitation, and learning how to navigate life after traumatic injuries, including the loss of his sight. But today, Major Turnbull, man, he's getting after it, competing in the 2026 Warrior Games in San Antonio, proving that courage doesn't end when the battle is over. He often shares a simple message. He says, look for the good moments. Don't focus on the bad. Keep your head up. You got to keep pushing forward no matter what. And man, if that doesn't put things in perspective, Major Jonathan Turnbull, thank you for your service, your sacrifice, your example. From all of us here at the Country Top 40 with Fitz, we salute you, and we live in the land of the free because of the brave.
2: Well, you know those times when you feel like there's a sign there on your back. Says, I don't mind if you kick me. Seems like everybody has.

0: From 2006, that was Rodney Atkins with his very first Country Top 40 number one, If You're Going Through Hell. Played this weekend for the Troop Salute Song of the Week. And by the way, your Troop Salute is supported by my friends at Muddy Matt. I'm telling you, go to MuddyMatt.com. B-U-I, Muddy, M-A-T.com. You could also go to Amazon and search Muddy Matt. Your feet will love walking on them. And if you're hearing my voice, my name is Mr. Fitz, playing all the hits, and you're definitely listening to the Country Top 40 Countdown. But you might not know that I'm about to make a dream come true. Yep, right now, in moments. A CT40 artist is going to stop by to tell you how I'm doing it. So get ready for some Country Top 40 magic. After this, do you believe in magic?
1: Do you believe in magic in a young girl's heart?
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4: Welcome back, my friend, to the Country Top 40 Countdown of the Summer of Hits for Fitz. And I hope this weekend is treating you well. When Graylin James stopped by the CT40 studios, he reminded me that what we're doing here is bigger than playing songs. I mean, sometimes we're getting to watch somebody's dream come true in real time.
5: Bro, I grew up listening to countdowns, and like to just even imagine my song being mentioned as a song coming up on the countdown is insane. So I'm super thankful. I've seen my songs. I've spent so much time as a songwriter for other people, and I would hear like, oh, you know, Jordan Davis is next thing you know. I'm like, that's really cool. Like, I wrote that song, but
6: yes.
5: Like, to hear Water at a Wedding by Graylin James, like it.
6: With you as the artist.
5: With me as the artist. Like, it feels like my dream's actually coming true.
4: Well, I'm glad to be part of his journey and honored to be making artists' dreams come true. So let's grant one right now. Your wish is my command. Listen up, Graylin James, because you're at number 27 this weekend with Water at a Wedding. Well,

0: Graylin James bumping up two to number 27 with Water at a Wedding. There's nothing quite like meeting one of your own personal heroes. For Dustin Lynch, that happened at a charity golf tournament when he met Vince Gill a long, long time ago. Dustin said it was the closest to passing out he's ever been. And I get it. I mean, Vince has that thing about him. Those vocals. I mean, it's Vince Gill for crying out loud. Give me some Vince.
1: Go rest high on that mountain.
0: I get it, Dustin. Dustin Lynch right now is showing some of that Vince Gill inspiration. Easy to Love at number 26. Buffy.

Austin Lynch with Easy to Love, moving up two spots to number 26, and Fitz playing all the hits. And get ready for one of the biggest surprises of the year. Taylor Swift, she's back, and she's stepping back into her country roots with I Knew It, I Knew You. It's the original song she wrote for Disney and Pixar's Toy Story 5, and the track was inspired by Jessie the Cowgirl, was written with longtime collaborator Jack Antonoff, and well, it's already breaking streaming records just days after its release. Pretty incredible for a song attached to a movie that hasn't even hit theaters yet. Taylor Swift. That's right. What's up, Swifties? She's back where it all started. Number 25 on the country top 40 with Fitz. This is I Knew It, I Knew You.

0: A brand new debut called I Knew It, I Knew You from Taylor Swift from the brand new Toy Story 5 movie starting the climb at number 25. I mean, that's where it started. And I know we don't usually do this, but this song started its journey all the way up on the countdown at number 25. Definitely worthy of the Leap of the Week award. So Taylor gets that blue ribbon wherever you are, at home, at work, in the car, all right? Listening on your radio station app. Let me grab my air horns for just a second. I need you to help me get together. We're going to give Taylor Swift a big old atta girl.
1: Atta girl.
0: Your Leap of the Week is brought to you by T-Mobile. Tell you what, this song is making a difference in so many people's lives right now. If you got something going on in your world, just say so. Just tell someone. Here's Dan and Shay telling you all about it. At number 24, this is

0: say so.
1: Dan and Shay going up three spots this week to number 24 with Say So. And I got a quick DM from my TikTok into the DMs. And Emma in Billings, Montana asks, what's up, Fitz? How many country artists do you actually interview in a week? And Emma, thank you so much for the question. Honestly, usually somewhere between 12 to 15 artist interviews every single week. And the coolest part is getting to hear the stories behind the songs. And sometimes I feel like I learn things about these artists that they haven't even told anybody else yet. And it is a privilege, you know, getting the front row seat to the lives they share through their music. As we get back to it right now, Lauren Elena and Chase Matthew checking in at number 23 with All My Exes. Another

0: Lauren Elena and Chase Matthew moving up one spot to number 23 with All My Exes. You got Fitz playing all the hits on the Country Top 40 Countdown, and you know you've made it when one of your musical heroes invites you onto the tour bus. And that happened to John Party when Dwight Yoakam reached out and said, "Hey, man, come on and hang out with me. I'm Dwight Yoakam."
1: Now his guitar's Cadillac, hillbilly music.
0: John says they spent hours talking country music, jamming, playing songs, singing Buck Owens, talking about California and life on the road. Just a pretty cool moment for a guy who grew up listening to Dwight. And now John's creating a legacy of his own. John Party, number 22, with

0: Party, P-A-R-D with an I, and boots off, two-stepping up one to number 22. Welcome to the summer of hits on the Country Top 40 with Fitz, and when we get back, we're going to take a journey down into the CT40 vault, so get your Crocs on and your walking shoes on, and we're going to be starting off of the year that the world learned about, well, one of the most famous card games of all time, and it got people addicted to playing this game. We're going down to the vault after this.
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0: Get to drinking from Zach John King. ZJK shooting up 5 places to number 21 for the week. And my name is Mr. Fitz, your personal Sherpa, the gatekeeper of the CT40 vault. And as promised, we're going to head to one of my favorite places ever. All right. It's where the dimly lit hallways of country music history smell like old beat up guitars and starched Wranglers. Yeah, you smell that right now. I'm talking about the vault. Yes, the famous CT40 vault. And your ticket is brought to you by my friends at O'Reilly Auto Parts, your professional parts people. Thank you guys for always covering everybody's ticket. Now, as you know, I'm the only person in the world with access to the vault with the brand new eye retina scanner. And I'm just going to put my eyes in front of this very bright thing right here. Oh!
1: Please step in front of the retina eye scanner.
0: Hopefully this AI thing is running well today.
1: I don't like being called artificial.
0: Oh no, she's already starting. Can we just do the scan and get this going? I didn't mean to offend you by calling you AI.
1: I'm mad at you.
0: Okay, looking into the light. There we go.
1: Access granted.
0: Okay, we're all friends here. Follow me this way. Watch your steps. We're going to start off on the year that shows like All in the Family, MASH, and the Mary Tyler Moore Show were being watched by everyone. Remember that? The card game Uno was introduced to the masses, and everybody and every family got addicted to it. And on your country radio, it was a 3-week reign at number one for an artist who got her start in country music after a career as a public school teacher. That was the 1972 release from Donna Fargo, a song called The Happiest Girl in the Whole USA. And we're marching, come on this way, come on, all eyes right here. Another 24 years to a song that always reminds me of Summertime by the King of Country himself.

George Strait right there with Blue Clear Sky. And if George is the king, well, this guy's definitely the next in line. Up now, one of Luke Combs' highest charting releases to date. It debuted all the way up at number 2 back in the year 2021. Here's Luke.

0: plays that one this week back in 2021. Luke right there with Forever After All. And I can't believe it. That's going to conclude our little adventure down into the CT40 vault. But don't worry. This is our hangout spot. This is our thing. Same time, same place next week. And we're going to be right here just chilling, learning some country music history. And your ticket to the vault was brought to you by O'Reilly Auto Parts. 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All right, come here. There you go. There you go. Watch your step. It's a little bit dark in here. We're going to cross this famous threshold. All right, can you give me a little help right now? Just give me a little push. All right, we're going to push this prerocitus of a door to slam shut behind us.
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1: All right, this hour of the Country Top 40 with Fitz is brought to you by Eggland's Best. Eggland's Best. 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

0: the guy who plays the hits. This is one of my favorite times of the year because it just feels a little different. The days are longer, the nights are louder, and country music becomes the soundtrack to all of it. So whether you're headed to the lake, mowing the yard, working a shift, road tripping, or just hanging out with friends and family, I'm so glad you're spending part of your weekend right here with me, continuing the tradition of country music's longest running countdown show, the Country Top 40. And we've got 20 songs left before we find out what's sitting at number one in the world this week.
1: Number 20.
0: And if I'm going to be honest with you, Luke Bryan would probably tell you he'd rather be in a deer blind or on a lake somewhere. But he's making his appearance right here on the Country Top 40 with Fitz. Center stage with country, and she knows it.

Luke Bryan with Country, and She Knows It, holding strong at number 20 this week. And you got Fitz playing all the hits. And, you know, before Low Cash became one of country music's most successful duos, Preston Brust and Chris Lucas spent years writing songs for other artists, including hits recorded by Keith Urban, Tim McGraw, and so many more. And that's one of the reasons their songs connect so well. They've been storytellers long before they were stars. And they're telling another good one right now. Number 19, here's Low Cash with Wrong Hearts.

Plaza number 19 for another week. And don't forget, y'all, on the way, get ready for the good stuff. I give you the good stuff every weekend because good feels good. Plus, at the bottom of the hour, don't forget your CT40 fan favorite, Music with Memories. As we continue, you can find this next artist tearing his way through the Midwest on his cold beer and country music tour, which apparently is going crazy right now. He's Zach Top in the CT40 Stash Club at number 18 with South of

The latest from Zach Topps, South of Sanity. What a great song. Making its way up 3 to number 18. And you're checking out the Country Top 40 with Fitz. You know, a residency at Las Vegas' Sphere is a spot only reserved for the best of the best in country music. And you could catch Kenny Chesney there through July. From what I have heard, it is an unbelievable and magical show. He's up right now on top of that CT40 Sphere with Carry On, number 17.

0: number 22 to number 17. Nice little jump for Kenny Chesney right there. And Carry On. Coming up on the Summer of Hits on the Country Top 40 with Fitz. We're getting ready for the good stuff. And a baby moose got separated from its family and stranded in the middle of a busy highway. What happened next will restore a little faith in humanity. It involved dozens of complete strangers, stopped traffic, and one guy willing to do something that most people wouldn't. That's coming up next, because good feels good.
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1: This Country Music Mountain with me. We're getting close to the summit. We're on a journey to number one with Hardy, Morgan Wallen, Eric Church, and Tim McGraw. What a lineup. And their song MacArthur at number 16.

0: That's MacArthur from Hardy, Morgan Wallen, Eric Church, and Tim McGraw, moving up two spots to number 16. You know, every artist hopes a song connects, but I will tell you, there's never a guarantee. That's what makes this next song so special. John Morgan has spent years grinding it out, writing songs, paying his dues, and believing in the music, and now fans are turning Kid Myself into one of those breakout songs of the year. Here's John Morgan talking about the journey behind the success of Kid Myself.
1: Let's talk about Kid Myself as you're watching it grow.
2: Yeah.
1: And what your audience is telling you about it.
2: Yeah, man, that's a good way to look at it. It's been awesome just seeing that song, translate. You just never know. You know, it's a daunting thing to put out, you know, a single, whatever timeline you are in your career, it's daunting. So it's cool to see it kind of doing the right thing. It's always a good feeling.
1: But look how it started. Talent can't be denied. You know what I mean? Mm. It's a talent-based industry. When people see it, they see it.
2: Yeah.
1: And look what your talent has done.
2: Yeah, thank you, man. You know what? I've definitely busted

0: front end to, you know, get there. But yeah, it takes work ethic, man. It takes honing in on your craft. Whatever it is you bring into the room, you got to perfect it.
1: There's no shortcut to earning moments like this. As John Morgan says, talent matters, but so does the work you put in when nobody's watching. We got John Morgan right now working hard and earning this week's number 15 song with Kid Myself.

0: Kid Myself from John Morgan, pushing forward two to number 15. And welcome to the summer of hits on the Country Top 40 with Fitz. I do the good stuff every single weekend, first of all, because the world needs it, right? The world needs some good, because it's crazy, but there is so much good happening in the world, and good feels good. It is all brought to you by IHOP. Thank you, IHOP, for being part of the CT40 family. Now I'm getting hungry.
1: That's the good stuff.
0: I'm about to talk about a sweet little baby moose. Yeah, little baby moosey. I know you don't call it moosey, but it's a sweet little baby moose. Got separated from its family and ended up trapped on a busy, busy highway in British Columbia just last week. And what happened next was pretty amazing. Traffic stopped, and then one kind stranger jumped out, carefully lifted the calf over the concrete divider, and helped it get back across the road. And a couple moments later, the little moose was reunited with its mama. I'm telling you, just a bunch of people taking a few minutes out of their day to help, and that is your reminder that there is still a whole lot of good in this world happening every single day, and that's something to smile about this weekend. And that is the good stuff.

0: 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And the good stuff is brought to you by IHOP. 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
0: At number 14.

Tucker Wetmore's Brunette checking in at number 13 this week. And you know country artists love summertime. The festivals, the crowds, the energy. It's how they make most of their money, actually. There's nothing like it. But Bailey Zimmerman says the moment it all became real for him was playing Stagecoach and looking out to see thousands and thousands of people singing every word right back to him. And he said, man, Fitz, that's when I got it. And these days, he's one of the artists creating those moments for fans all across the world. At number 12, here's Bailey Zimmerman with Chevy Silverado.

Bailey Zimmerman climbing up one to number 12 with Chevy Silverado. Welcome to the summer of hits on the Country Top 40 with Fitz, and you better get ready for CT40's fan favorite segment, Music.

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5: 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The songs, the stories, and the artist behind all of them. This is what the Country Top 40 is all about. So come on, make yourselves at home, grab yourself a drink, get yourself a drinky drink, and stay a while, because we got Luke Combs with the number 11 song, Be By.

0: 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And your Music with Memories is brought to you by Muddy Matt. Go to Amazon, type in Muddy Matt, and your life will change. There's no doubt that music has a way of taking us places. And I received a message from Mike in Amarillo, Texas. He says, "What's up, Fitz with the hits? I know it's not Father's Day weekend yet, but I just had to pass this to you. My dad passed away 6 years ago, but every Father's Day weekend, we would go driving around out for an old pickup drive. That's right. The truck wasn't perfect. The paint's faded. The air conditioner barely worked. But when Alan Jackson's Drive came on the radio, Mike says that, man, he's not a grown man anymore. He and his dad just love that song. Whenever he hears that song, he feels 12 years old again, sitting next to his dad on a dirt road with nowhere special to go. Mike said, man, for 4 minutes, I get my dad back." And honestly, that's what Music with Memories is all about, right? The music will bring them right back to you. So for Mike and for every son or daughter missing their dad this Father's Day season, and I'm right there with you. I know it's a deep pain, but all we could do is go day by day and just wait for songs like this to bring them back to us. Hey, Mike from Amarillo, here's your song. And by the way, that's where my dad is from. Amarillo, Texas.
1: It was painted red, the stripe was white, it was 18 feet from the bow to the stern light. Second hand from a dealer in Atlanta, I rode up with Daddy when he went there to get her.

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1: Your Music with Memory Song of the Week, Alan Jackson and Drive for Daddy Gene. 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
2: Welcome to the weekend. Hola. You got Fitz playing all the hits. And I hope you're soaking up the summer this weekend. Maybe you're headed to the lake, firing up the grill, mowing the yard, road tripping, just hanging with family and friends. Wherever you are, thanks for making me part of it. And listen, every song that we have played today has been fighting for a spot right here. This is where the good songs become huge songs, where careers change, where future country music history gets written. And we're down to the 10 biggest songs in the entire country, so the pressure's on, the race is tight. And we're getting closer to finding out who owns the number one song in the world this week. So turn it up and come on, lean in just a little bit. Let's make this thing official. It's championship time. It's top 10 time.
4: Hey, Fitz, it's Becca Collier from Tucson, Arizona, where it's always sunny and it's always summer. The rest of the country is just catching up to us. And something else that's hot is my man, Kane Brown, and the song Woman. Oh, it's so good. I can't wait to hear it on the Country Top 40.
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2: What's going on, Becca? And thank you so much for sending me that voice memo. And I tell you, this week in Tucson, Arizona, get ready. It looks hot and dry. Temps pushing past 100 degrees where you are. Kind of the day where the pool and a cold drink and a shady patio become your best friends and keeping the Country Top 40 countdown turned up. With some Kane Brown for you. That's right, for the 14th time in his career, Kane Brown breaks into the top 10 on the Country Top 40 with Woman.

down with Woman, moving up two spots this week to number 10. And congratulations, Kane, on making the top 10. Way to go, buddy. And, you know, it feels like the weather has been a little crazy lately, and you are not imagining it. The past couple of weeks have brought everything across the nation, from massive storms and flooding rains to tornadoes tearing across parts of the country. And speaking of tornadoes, this next duo hits with about the same amount of force as a Texas tornado. The Texas Tornado collaboration of Corey Kent and Co. 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

Rocky Mountain Low from Corey Kent and Co. Wetzel, moving up one more to number 9. And you got Fitz playing all the hits on the Country Top 40 inside the Top 10 right now with country music's most streamed artist ever. A record just recently broken by Ella Langley. That's right, stepping up to number 8. I will absolutely proudly admit I am an Ella fella. Ella Langley stepping up to number 8 with Morgan Wallen and I Can't Love You Anymore.

0: Morgan Wallen and Ella Langley going up 3 to number 8 with I Can't Love You Anymore, probably the biggest powerhouses in country music right now. And look at that. Now they have a collaboration. Where this thing is going to go, man, I'm thinking I already know. Congratulations, you guys. Country Top 40. Coming up on the Country Top 40 with Fitz. Jordan Davis has already checked a lot of boxes in his career, but there is one collaboration that he is still dreaming about. And we're going to tell you all about it after this. Country Music's official countdown,
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My name is Fitz. That's F-I-T with a Z. And I got one job around here, to bring you the hits. As always, these songs aren't just numbers. They're stories waiting to be told. And we've got the latest from Megan Maroney. She thought she was going to be a CPA. Thank goodness she turned into a country music sensation. She's at number 7 with Beautiful Things. You're still-

0: Megan Maroney and Beautiful Things, moving up one spot this week to number 7. And you know, even the biggest stars still have dream collaborations. Jordan Davis recently got the chance to share the stage with one of his favorite artists of all time. And afterward, he admitted making music together is now high on his bucket list. Here's Jordan.
1: What's a dream that you have right now that maybe you haven't let anybody know that is something you really want to accomplish?

0: and I think now I went and did a went and played some songs with Brandon Lake, who I'm a huge fan of.
1: Oh yeah.
0: And I really want to put something out with him. So like me and him are hanging next week, and we're gonna try to nail down a date to write and hopefully put something out. If he doesn't know about this, Brandon, you're hearing it right now.
1: Dude, thank you for sharing that with me.
0: But yeah, man, that's something that I really, really want to. I want to have a song with him. I went to his show and I was floored. I mean, it was like a Southern rock show meets revival meets worship. Like, it was just special. And man, I really want to do something with that guy.
2: And you could just hear the excitement in his voice. Jordan Davis says seeing Brandon Lake perform left a lasting impression. And now he's hoping to turn that admiration into a song that they could share together one day. Maybe we're going to see it. A little something from Brandon and Jordan very, very soon. But for right now, it's Jordan Davis heading into number 6. Would turn this truck around.

Jordan Davis back in a 5 to number 6 would turn this truck around. This portion of the Country Top 40 with Fitz is brought to you by Boot Barn. Boot Barn, keep west. And this is where the pressure's on. The race gets real and every spot matters. So we're going to keep climbing. Morgan Wallen and Don't We

Morgan Wallen and Don't We, moving up two spots to number five, and welcome to the summer of hits on the Country Top 40 with Fitz. And you know, Jason Aldean's story is proof that big dreams usually start pretty small. He went from playing VFW halls for a handful of people to selling out stadiums with 40,000 or more fans. And his advice, he says, man, you got to work hard. You got to stay obsessed with what you love and do not quit. I repeat that. Don't ever quit. Moving up to number four this week, here's Jason Aldean with Don't Tell on Me.

How You Look from Canada's own Josh Ross, going up one to number three. And right now, I want you to think about this for a second. Just 3 years ago, Ella Langley had fewer than a million monthly listeners on Spotify. Today, more than 30 million. That is a jump of nearly 2,800%. And if that number doesn't blow your mind, this one might. The Alabama native has climbed all the way to the number two spot among country artists on Spotify, ahead of Luke Combs, ahead of Zach Bryan. The only artist she's chasing right now and is very close is Morgan Wallen. And she's not doing it with a giant catalog that's been around for a decade. She's only doing it two albums into her career. That is rare air, y'all. And what I love about Ella's story is that it reminds us how fast things can change. One minute you're playing small clubs and hoping for somebody noticing. The next minute, you're one of the most streamed artists in all of country music. And here she

0: Ella Langley. We're having an Ella-bration right now with Be Her, number two. Coming up on CT40's Summer of Hits with Fitz, we're going to be handing out the CT trophy for numero uno. And I'm getting nervous. I got my stomach in knots. I'm going to go down the hall and hammer down a bottle of Pepto-Bismol, and I'm going to meet you right back here in a couple of minutes. I get nervous about this. I get nervous about number one. And number one is next. This portion of the Country Top 40 with Fitz is brought to you by Boot Barn. Boot Barn celebrates the values of honesty, hard work, ingenuity, and perseverance, proudly offering a piece of the American spirit. Boot Barn, keep West.
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7: 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The perfect eggs to have while you warm up to number one. This one takes us back to 2023. Lainey Wilson says she wanted to write a song that felt like growing up in a small town. Young love, first kisses, dirt roads, and those summer nights you never forget. Turns out, millions of us knew exactly what she meant. Watermelon Moonshine became Lainey's second number one song, topped the country airplay chart, and turned into one of the biggest songs of the entire summer. And honestly, it still sounds like summertime. So let's roll the windows down one more time before we get to the biggest song in America. Here's Lainey Wilson and Watermelon Moonshine, your warm-up to number one.
8: You

0: There you go, Lainey Wilson, Watermelon Moonshine from 2023, your warm-up to number one. And it's all brought to you by my friends at Eggland's Best. Nothing makes a gathering great like Eggland's Best eggs. They're just so delicious with better nutrition, too. For us, it's eggs any style, as long as they're the best. Eggland's Best. And this is it. This is why I do what I do. Count backwards every weekend from number 40 to number 1. And you know what? It's hard work. It is hard dang work to count backwards from number 40 to number 1. And I'll tell you, Riley Green is living a life that a lot of people dream about. The hit songs, the sold out crowds, the awards, the success. But if you ask Riley what his perfect day looks like, it doesn't involve red carpets or spotlights. It usually involves the outdoors. You know, a little peace and quiet and being back home during the same kinds of things that he loved growing up in Alabama. Some things fame can change, but where you come from isn't one of them.
1: If I said, hey, man, you got the next 2 weeks off, no career, no nothing, what would you do?
2: I'd go to the farm in Alabama.
1: Yeah.
2: I get on a bulldozer and I got some property I'm wanting to clear a road around.
1: Yeah.
2: It's a pretty good disconnect for me.
0: For all the success he's found, Riley Green has never drifted too far from the values and lifestyle that made fans fall in love with him in the first place. And here he is with a brand new number one song. Congratulations to Mr. Riley Green with Change My Mind, number one in country music.
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0: and the CT40 Super Stash Club. Taking the trip up to and landing in at the most valued spot on the Country Top 40 Countdown. Riley at number one would change my mind. Way to go, dude. I'm so proud of you. Let's go to a baseball park and hit some more home runs out of the park. A huge congratulations going out to Riley and his co-writers, Eric Dillon and Randy Montana, and many, many more. Country Top 40. And that is how we count them down from number 40 to number one. That is this week's presentation of the 40 biggest hits in country music, compiled and rated each week by MediaBase 24/7. And a shout out to the CT40 crew, Cody Culberson, the Notorious DEP, Deborah Evans Price, Nick Allen, Drew Brownfield, and Scott Mahalik. The Country Top 40 comes to you each week from the good folks at North Star Audio. And we do it all from the original CT40 studios deep in the heart of Texas. We're going to see if Riley Green's going to do it again. Can Riley do it again with his mustache? We'll find out. I'll see you then. And have a great week. Remember to think big because you're thinking anyway. And who's better than you?
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Worth Your Wild, Russell Dickerson on What's New from Nashville. The best of the new songs first here on 93.7 K Country. Lewis Stokes returns for vacation tomorrow. You got me tonight with these songs. And here's Back in the Bottle. It's brand new from Randy Houser. I got three.

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Ronnie Atkins, he's working on a new album, and that's his song, The Years Are Short. It's 93.7 K Country, what's new from Nashville? And here's a guy that took home the ACM Award for Top New Album this year. He won that just a couple, 3 weeks ago. It's Parker McCollum. The song's on the album. It's called Killing Me.

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It's What's New from Nashville, 93.7 K Country. The best of the new songs first, and this is Dustin Lynch, Easy to Love.

0: Dustin Lynch and Easy to Love. It's What's New from Nashville on 93.7 K Country. Lewis will be back with you next weekend. He's returning from his vacation tomorrow. Hey, on the way, more of these great new tunes for you, including the latest one from Lauren Elena and Chase Matthew teamed up here at 93.7 K Country. K Country's forecast from a WCJB TV 20 First Alert Weather Center. 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For current weather conditions, log on to 352today.com. 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

All My Exes, Lauren, Elena, and Chase Matthew. It's What's New from Nashville on 93.7 K Country. Well, this man's written a bunch of songs for Jason Aldean, including a lot of them on this new album, but he's kept some songs for himself, too. John Morgan, Kid Myself.

0: Gavin Adcock here on What's New from Nashville for 93.7 K Country. If you watched the ACM award show a few weeks ago, you saw Lauren Elena break down right before Dan and Shay came out and sang this song. A record executive in Nashville had taken his own life. And the message of the song basically is, if you're having problems, don't just keep it to yourself. Say so. Get some help. A powerful tune from Dan and Shay.
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0: It's What's New from Nashville on 93.7 K Country. Thank you for listening tonight. Yeah, I was a host of this show many years ago, and it's always fun to come back in and fill in for Lewis when he's on vacation. Now, he'll be back tomorrow, so you can catch him starting at 10 in the morning here on K Country. I'm back to my normal show tomorrow from 3 until 7. You're always welcome to listen. And coming up next, another 10 in a row of today's best country. You live it, we play it here at 93.7 K Country. Have a good night.
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0: What time zone am I on? What country am I in?
1: It doesn't matter. It's 5 o'clock somewhere.
0: It's always on 5 in Margaritaville, come to think of it.
1: Yeah, I heard that.
0: You've been there, haven't you?
1: Yes, sir.
0: I've seen your boat there.

0: 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Let's go somewhere.
1: I'm ready. Crank it up.
0: Let's get out of here.
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9: What do you have for us first?
1: Wow, it's Monday. Hi, Crystal.
10: Hi.

0: How are you, Mr. Bob?
1: I'm doing all right. How are you doing?
0: It's Monday. I'm feeling it. And wish I was still in bed.
1: All right, then. Probably a lot of people feel the same way you are.
0: Yeah, absolutely.
1: Okay. I'm ready to rock. Let's go, man. Let's do it.
0: I'm glad one of us is.
1: Yeah, I don't know. Meth alone. So I take a quick nap, maybe around 7:15.
0: I'm going to need the nap to get on your level.
1: Wow, all right. Yeah, I don't know what... I usually just bounce out of bed and, well, maybe I don't bounce out of bed. I try to stand up. It's just good. Yeah, by standing right next to the bed going, I think I'm standing. I'm ready to walk. Here we go.
0: So then by the time I reach a certain age in this industry is when I will be able to just bounce out of bed.
1: No, you won't. No.
0: I still haven't been able to get used to it, no matter how many years it's been.
1: And coffee
0: waking
1: helps.
0: Up early.
1: So, oh, no, it doesn't?
0: Sometimes.
1: Okay. All right. Okay, then. I don't know.
0: I'll take a nap. I'll be back.
1: Ozempic? I don't know. I don't know what works. Does Ozempic work like speed or something like that?
0: I don't know.
1: Okay.
0: I don't think it gives you energy, does it?
1: I don't know. You can stop at the truck stop, get one of those pep pills or whatever they are, you know?
0: Oh, no.
1: It's like, I don't
0: That'll make my heart race.
1: Yeah, it's like, what? Five-hour energy.
0: No.
1: There you go. Just slam that, and you're ready to rock.
0: I love myself too much.
1: Big Red, he just eats these things. He doesn't drink
0: monsters?
1: Them. He eats them.
0: Yeah, no, I don't know how he does it.
1: Dude, you're eating monster energy drinks. You go, yeah, I know. They're lovely. I can't get by throughout the day. It's like,
0: It's an addiction now.
1: I think so.
0: Yeah.
1: Here's Nate Smith, Whiskey on You, a little bit. Kick Country. Now we

0: While other shows are still asleep, we're wide awake. Kinda. It's the 5:30 a.m. Club.
1: No one better.
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0: Well, you know, by design, we want to start Mondays off with a couple of whiskey drinks songs, or just whiskey songs. We got Whiskey Drink, and of course, Whiskey on You from our friend Nate Smith.
1: Whiskey
0: songs. It's a double shot of whiskey. There you go. You like that?
1: Yeah.
0: You like double shot? Oh, I know it's clicked. Still too early.
1: Yeah.
0: I know.
1: Yeah.
0: There you go.
1: I got here quicker than I thought I would.
0: I'm here all week. There you go.

0: brand new from Lainey Wilson. John Mayer, what, on guitar? Maybe he's singing harmony. I don't know.
1: Yeah.
0: I didn't hear him. I do a solo.
1: I feel like it might be guitar.
0: How about that? Phone, keys, wallet. There you go. Brand new from Lainey Wilson.
1: I'm not mad that he wasn't actually like singing on it, though, and just was guitar.
0: Yeah, it's like, yeah.
1: I liked it.
0: Or we could just say Lainey Wilson, John Mayer.
1: He just wanted the credit.
0: Okay.
1: Somewhere.
0: Hey, you want me to play the guitar on here? Come on now.
1: That's like Dierks Bentley was in someone's song that we didn't know he was in that song.
0: Yeah, I guess a lot of people do that, but then I don't know if they want a credit or whatever. Yeah. The record label says, yeah, we got to give them credit. You want him on the song? I don't know.
1: Hmm.
0: Just one of those things.
1: Now so, I have to find out what he does on it.
0: Welcome to Monday, boy.
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1: Hot and humid to start off the work week as high temperatures reach the lower 90s this afternoon. We'll get a chance for some scattered showers and storms throughout the day too. Tonight, we'll partly cloudy with low temperatures in the lower to middle 70s. A mix of sun and clouds again on Tuesday. Scattered showers and thunderstorms again possible with highs into the lower 90s. We'll reach the upper 80s with another good chance for showers and storms on Wednesday. From the TV20 First Alert Weather Center, I'm meteorologist AJ Willey. 93.7 K Country.
2: Humid this morning. Woo!
0: Oh, yeah, it was not.
2: I was like,
0: fun.
2: What's going on with that? Wow.
0: Yeah.
2: Walked outside, went, okay, I can't do a thing with my hair again. Look at it. It's all over the place.
0: I couldn't. Just wrap it up, man.
2: Nasty.

0: look, moving on.
1: Josh Ross, 93.7 K Country. Hate How You Look. Number one song for him. Took a while to get there, but it got there.
2: It got there. Yeah. I mean, it's a good song. And now I think his other one's doing fairly well.
1: Yeah, top 10 song already. Mm-hmm. Way to go, buddy. Showers, thunderstorms today. Kind of plan on it. High in the low 90s. Is that real?
2: Mm-hmm.
1: All right. So back into the... Oh, it's humid now.
2: And it's going to be muggy, too, because we're going to have showers. And if it stops...
1: Yeah. You go, gosh, it's hot and humid.
2: Oh, yeah. You can just see it just rising from the ground.
1: Oh, yeah. Mr. Bob and Crystal, quick poll going on our Facebook fan page. Where do you go when you need a quick mood reset? You can text to 877-937-7883. Over on Facebook, we got... Wow. Rick Wright. Okay, buddy. Rick says to the medical weed store. Okay. Dude.
2: Well, at least he's honest.
1: I get my reset right there, my mood reset.
2: He's like right there in the parking lot.
1: Yeah. And Kimberly Kirk says she works at Rural King. She says, my backyard with a music blasting and a cold beer. Ooh.
2: Mm-hmm. That's a good time.
1: Now you're talking. Yeah. Now you're talking. Angelina says, my swimming pool. Oh, a little reset, just a little mood reset.
2: I feel like that's a seasonal reset, though, for sure.
1: Well, we live in Florida. So
2: I know, but let's be real. We had a winter this last winter.
1: We did for 2 weeks. Mm-hmm. It was all right.
2: Mm-hmm.
1: But yeah, it got cold, though, didn't it?
2: Yeah. For 2 weeks. It was a couple of months. I remember, you know, you were like, this has got to stop.
1: Well, you can sit out in the backyard, you know, you look at your pool. You can not get in it, but look at it and just watch the ice form.
2: That's a tease.
1: That's right. And then start skating after a little ice skating.
2: I don't even want to go ice skating.
1: Because, yeah, it's tough to find ice skates in Florida. But you probably could. Maybe go to Dick's Sporting Goods. Say, hey, you got any ice skates here?
2: We got indoor arenas,
1: I don't know, do we?
2: Not nearby, I don't think.
1: We'll just keep asking each other questions all morning long. This is cool.
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0: Hi, Max the Bald Eagle from Marathon here. 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

0: dreaming.
1: Oh, should be dreaming right now. Should be wide awake at 6:03. Hello, 6 o'clock snoozers. Welcome to the world.
2: It's like that daydreaming, though.
1: Yeah, that's right.
2: Those are fun.
1: Did you ever get to a place where you're like, you know, you're sitting at the house and all of a sudden you're just watching maybe, you know, something on Netflix or Hulu or whatever. All of a sudden you're like, whoa, what was that? What was that noise?
2: That literally happened to me on Saturday.
1: Is that weird?
2: Yeah.
1: Yeah, you just kind of go all of a sudden, whoa, was that me? Yeah, it was. I just dozed for a second.
2: Yeah, we were watching a documentary and got to the third episode and I don't remember it.
1: You said, uh-oh, what happened?
2: I said, so how did that end?
1: Yeah, your mom's going, you were sleeping. Yeah. What are you doing?
2: Yeah, literally.
1: That happens.
2: I think she's snoozed off too, though. Let's be real.
1: Oh, you both were in a snooze alert together. Going, what was Nala doing? Snoozing?
2: She was snoozing throughout the whole thing.
1: Oh, is that right?
2: Yeah.
1: I'm comfortable. Everything's great.
2: Yeah, Okay. Everything's great.
1: Well, we got some showers and thunderstorms kind of expected today. Highs in the low 90s, and it's humid already. Mm-hmm. Ooh, really is. Mr. Bob and Crystal, quick poll going on our Facebook fan page. You can text 2-877-937-7883. Where do you go when you need a quick mood reset? You know, you get the, maybe you're on the couch snoozing like we all do. Whoa, what happened?
2: Sometimes all it takes. You didn't realize you needed that nap.
1: Exactly. Yeah. So what do we got texting, Crystal?
2: Stephanie from Ocala said beach, sunset, and a drink.
1: Oh, that's nice.
2: Yeah.
1: Oh.
2: That's like a vacation right there.
1: Oh, now you're talking.
2: Uh-huh.
1: Oh, well, that's a good one.
2: I like that.
1: Yeah. So exactly. Where do you go when you need a quick mood reset? A lot of people say, you know, home or backyard. You know, by the pool or whatever. Man, so many.
2: If you're Jim and Archer, says, into the arms of my wife.
1: Oh,
2: what happens if she's the one that you need the reset from?
1: Jim, you in the doghouse, buddy?

0: backyard, you know, by the pool or whatever. Man, so many.
1: It's if you're Jim and Archer, it says into the arms of my wife.
0: Oh,
1: what
0: Jim.
1: Happens if she's the one that you need the reset from?
0: Jim, you in the doghouse, buddy?
1: Wait a minute. Happens if that's where you need the reset.
0: That's
1: from.
0: What happened there. Yeah. Here's Low Cash and their latest in Wrong Hearts, Kate Country.

0: Riley Green, there's this girl. And boy, Riley Green says, I got the movie bug and the acting bug. And I want to do movies. I want to do other shows. TV shows. It's like, okay, he says he's putting himself out there. Man, I want.
1: Yeah. He's agreeing to shows that haven't even asked him to be on it yet.
0: Exactly. It's like, dude, what are you up to there,
1: buddy? Planning movies.
0: Yeah. Yeah, some showers and thunderstorms today. Highs in the low 90s. Humid, too. Hey, really happy for the Knicks, but boy, are they setting New York City on fire or what?
1: What?
0: Man? Oh, what they did after. Oh, New York City was plunged into chaos.
1: Of course it was.
0: Yeah, after the Knicks won their championship. Mm-hmm. After 53 years.
1: Man. I think that's what people were saying that they were concerned about.
0: Well, yeah, they just went crazy Saturday night, and two rioters were seen jumping on top of police cars, smashing the windshield. Two school buses and an MTA bus were taken over as the chaos spread. And the officers, they had to go there and disperse the crowd with tear gas. People are going, why you go crazy? Just celebrate. Yay, we won. Instead of you're jumping up and you're ripping signs down and all that. You're jumping up and down on police cars and smashing windows. Why?
1: People don't know how to act anymore.
0: Why would you do that? I mean, some kid was hanging from one of the traffic lights, I'm like, okay, he's way up there. And I'm like, okay, you're going to drop and you're going to break a leg or something. What you doing?
1: Let him. He'll have a bill.
0: Yeah, I know. Well, yeah.
1: Well, mom or dad will. I mean, anymore, it's ridiculous how people act.
0: Yeah.
1: I mean, you didn't win it. You're not getting money out of it.
0: No. I'd just be happy going, yay, we won. I'd be jumping up and down a little bit and then I'd go home. All right, that's about it for
1: right,
0: me.
1: Or I'd be home jumping up and down saying congratulations.
0: Well, yeah, but not doing it, of course, at Madison Square Garden where it cost how much for a seat?
1: I wouldn't even want to be anywhere near there.
0: Like you said, watch it on TV and jump up and down in my home and go to bed.
1: Yeah, I'm getting old. I don't care.
0: That's right.
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6: Scattered showers and thunderstorms throughout the day today as high temperatures reach the lower 90s. Very humid conditions through most of the week. Tonight will be partly cloudy with lows settling into the lower to middle 70s. Much of the same on Tuesday. Partly sunny skies. Chance for scattered showers and storms throughout the day as high temperatures reach the lower 90s. Same story on Wednesday. From the TV20 First Alert Weather Center, I'm meteorologist AJ Willie on 93.7 K-Country.
7: So yeah, where do you go when you need a quick mood reset? 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

0: Well, she'll be celebrating today because she finally made it to the other media-based chart as number one.
1: That's right.
0: With that song right there, Ella Langley.
1: I love that. So the Be Her perfume that you ended up getting in the gift bag that they sent you with the album.
0: And that I gave to you?
1: Yeah, that
0: okay,
1: one.
0: Okay, yeah.
1: So I was wearing it this weekend and I was standing in line. This woman's like, oh my heavens, that smells good.
0: Oh.
1: And I didn't know who she was talking to when she was saying this. I was the only one in line, but I didn't want to assume.
0: Okay.
1: And she goes, what are you wearing? I was like, Be Her, Ella Langley.
0: And she went, oh, I got to get some now.
1: She's like, that sounds too expensive for me. She goes, but it sounds, it smells good. I was like, yeah, me too. It was just a sample.
0: Because, you know, yeah, it was sent to me. And I think Big Red got one too.
1: Yeah.
0: And I'm like, well, I'm not going to wear that. it's for women.
1: I almost asked him, but I was like, well, maybe he gave it to Jackie.
0: Okay. Oh, the perfume. Oh, his girlfriend. Yeah.
1: Yeah,
0: wow, okay.
1: Yeah, maybe. I don't know.
0: All right.
1: If it's still in the drawer somewhere, it may not be.
0: Who knows?
1: It smells so good.
0: Yeah. All right. Well, there you go. Smells so good. Good.
1: Oh,
0: good.
1: I see.
0: Smells so good.
1: No, you should stick to morning radio.
0: Okay, there you go. Thank you so much. Yeah. Well, how about this? 352today.com, your community connection, the 66th Street Bridge over I-75. They're closing it down. That's today for 1 year. What they're going to do, they're going to totally demolish the bridge that everybody kept running into going over I-75.
1: Right. Knock it down before everyone else does.
0: Yeah. They're going to destroy it and they're going to demolish it, get it out of there, and they're going to put a new one in there. Hopefully, well, they're going to raise it.

0: it. So instead of not the same height, okay? So we can run into the new bridge.
1: Right.
0: A lot of people were with their dump truck bed up, all of bam, hitting that thing going, oh man, what's going on?
1: Right. I think they should, if they're going to raise it, mm-hmm. I mean, I don't know. You can only go so high, I guess, right?
0: Well, because they're going to go about a mile high. So there you go. Mm. Gonna just like that bridge down there in St. Petersburg, okay?
1: Oh no, it's not going to be that high. That's ridiculous.
0: It's not. No.
1: I don't like that bridge, by the way.
0: Oh, you can't go over that one, huh?
1: I can. It's just, you know, it's like I'm praying the whole way. No one talk to me.
0: That's it. So there you go. So that's so today, if you're going down 49th Avenue, which is now open, which cuts all the way over to Heathbrook,
1: mm-hmm.
0: you know, where Panera Bread is and Old Navy and all that. And got that bridge. That's the bridge that's going to take you over now, over I-75. Because this one on 66th Street was always a cut-through for a lot of us that live out in that area. Me too. Actually, a cut-through all the way down to 441. Mm-hmm. That takes you out on 441 by the sheriff's substation there.
1: Oh, okay.
0: Yeah. They don't have subs there.
1: No, I know. That's a letdown, by the way.
0: That's right. So, closing for 1 year, starting today. So, there you go. So, if you're going to go over that bridge, no, it's closed down.
1: Yeah, go back. Yep. I feel like it's going to be built up traffic until everyone realizes that it's closed.
0: Yep. Scott Harrell's got that really good article at 352today.com. 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

93.7 K Country. Showers, thunderstorms today, kids. Highs and low 90s. You know, we always talk about open mic. You can sing on there. Mm-hmm. Maybe get discovered. We'll have an open mic check coming up here in just a couple of minutes. A man sings about how overweight he's gotten since he turned 30.

0: 93.7 K Country. Blake Shelton, of course, if you haven't heard, is going to be coming to our neck of the woods, of course. That is going to be at the Florida Horse Park for Rock the Country. That's going to be part two of the 2-day event. That's on August 29th.
1: Oh, yeah.
0: Going to be big. Going to be large.
1: And then 28th, Miranda Lambert.
0: Mm-hmm.
1: Bricks and Dunn.
0: Yeah.
1: It's going to be a wild weekend.
0: Yeah. John Party's going to be there on Saturday with Mr. Shelton himself.
1: Mm-hmm.
0: How about that? Scattered showers, thunderstorms today, highs in the low 90s. You never know. It's going to pop up somewhere.
1: Right.
0: We have we live in Florida. If you're new to the area, you're like going, well, is it going to rain? You never know.
1: Probably. Yeah. The answer is probably yes.
0: Somewhere it's going to happen.
1: Yeah.
0: You just kind of plan on that. Well, you know, we always talk about our app, our K-Country app. It's available for you at the App Store. Download it today, and you can take advantage of Open Mic that's at the bottom of the app. You're like, oh, what is this? Okay.
1: Mm-hmm.
0: You can actually record something. If you choose, you may want to sing something and get discovered.
1: Please sing.
0: Okay. Yes, that's right. So, like this guy. He actually takes Sam Hunt's Body Like a Back Road and while he's singing about his dad bod. Okay.
1: Okay.
0: He's singing about how overweight he's gotten since he turned 30.
1: Okay.
0: Want to hear this?
1: Here
0: we go.

0: There you go.
1: Oh, that's so good and so true.
0: Yeah, that's right.
1: That was good. That was really good.
0: So take advantage of open mic and sing like that songbird right there. 93.7 K Country is Kenny.

0: John Party, 93.7 K Country. Now going to be opening for Blake Shelton at Man August 29th. This is going to be at the Florida Horse Park. And of course, that is for the big, big show. There's two shows, which is really cool. The first one is Brooks and Dunn.
1: Mm-hmm.
0: And of course, it's Rock the Country, and it's going to be some fun in the sun.
1: Yeah, hopefully we'll have more tickets. I know we've given away a slew of them, but
0: yeah,
1: hopefully
0: we'll
1: have more.
0: Went by there the other day on 475 and saw there, well, there's a huge, huge, like, area, all these trees, but it's somebody else's property because they got barbed wire fence up there. So I don't know if, you know, you can't climb over that fence to try to get in the shade.
1: Right.
0: Because that's it for shade there.
1: Yeah. Bring an umbrella if you don't have, like, I don't know, if you can pop up a tent or something.
0: Mm-hmm.
1: But if you can, pop up that tent. It's going to be hot, y'all.
0: I just want to pass this along to everybody. I just learned something new this morning from my partner, Crystal.
1: I didn't know what it was.
0: We have a ladies' restroom here.
1: Yeah, I learned that from Big Red.
0: Okay.
1: I was like, is that a rule? He's like, well, I don't know.
0: Okay.
1: Because I used the back restroom really quick to go in there, and he's like, oh, that's a guy's restroom. I said, oh, is it? I didn't know that.
0: Oh, I didn't know that either. Well, see, right outside the studio here, because Wind FM studio and ours are right next to one another,
1: mm-hmm.
0: and there's a restroom right just down the hall. I mean, right there.
1: Yeah, it's
0: almost,
1: right there.
0: Almost in the studio itself. Uh-huh. And that's the one, I guess, was set up that that's what we would use.
1: Right.
0: And then down the hall, back towards the front of the building, where we have our sales department there, and primarily, majority are women.
1: Yes.
0: And you said there's the ladies' restroom.
1: Yeah.
0: I went, oh, because I've gone in there and I figured, oh my gosh, when the back one was locked, somebody was in there, some men, I guess.
1: Right. Well, evidently Big Red must have needed the restroom and wanted to let me know that I couldn't go in there at that time and didn't want to tell me go up front.
0: Like he was standing guard going, get in, you're not allowed in here. This is the men's bathroom.
1: I was like, all right. So I literally walked up and he went in. I was like, oh, okay. You could have just told me you wanted to use the bathroom.
0: because the bathrooms here are not designated men or women.
1: No.
0: So it's...
1: But it is true. Majority of the guys will use that back bathroom, but that's because they feel like it's in and out back that way. No one can hear anything.
0: Wow, there you go. We know. So,
1: yeah.
0: Okay. Because I've used the ladies' bathroom because when the back one was, you know, being used by some men, I guess.
1: Right.
0: I said, I got to go, man. What am I going to do? Yeah. Got the back door?
1: Yeah.
0: I guess I could have.
1: No.
0: We got cameras out there and stuff.
1: We have plenty of them, and it's not designated for anybody.
0: Okay.
1: I can tell you which ones are cleaner, though.
0: Now, that's true.
1: Yeah. So, you know what? It might be the female's bathroom.
0: Yeah. When I use the men's bathroom, finger
1: quote
0: crossed,
1: unquote.
0: I don't, you know, throw stuff, towels all over, you know, paper towels all over the place and all that.
1: Oh, no. I know you don't.
0: I even put the toilet seat down. You know, if it's all men, they probably don't care.
1: Mm-hmm.
0: I feel better now. Coming up in a couple of minutes, we got, of course, Crystal's Corner. What's going on in the corner?
1: Well, friends are begging this artist to temper down.
0: Oh, we'll find out after Zac Brown and his Zac Brown Band from 93.7 K Country. He named it after himself. Isn't that cool?
1: Did.

0: We're all in the same boat, no doubt about that. Zach Brown Band from 93.7 K Country. We're going to have some scattered showers, thunderstorms today. Depending on where you're at, could be some good ones.
1: Mm-hmm.
0: Other areas, nary a drop.
1: For me, as long as I'm home and it's raining, I don't care.
0: Oh, there you go.
1: I don't care what happens outside. Yeah.
0: Getting up into the low 90s today, and it's humid already. Ooh, buddy, the sun's coming up. There it is. Oh, it's already up. What am I talking about? Okay.
1: Yeah, it's hurting.
0: Let's get warm. Yeah, yesterday I went for a walk.
1: Oh, yeah,
0: Mr. Bob's Old People Neighborhood.
1: Hot.
0: Yeah, I was like, ooh, almost didn't make it because I went later in the morning. It's like, oh, man. It was before noon. It was about maybe 11 o'clock.
1: Oh, no, you got to go earlier.
0: I don't know what was I got back to the house and go, okay, I'm just sweating. Sweating like crazy.
1: By 10:30, 11 o'clock now, it's going
0: to
1: be hot.
0: Oh, yeah. Speaking of hot and all that, well, we're getting into this right now. You know what's happening. If you're new to the area, hurricane season goes from June 1st through the end of November.
1: Mm-hmm.
0: Really, the active month is like September or something.
1: For the most part.
0: So, yeah, we got the Hurricane Weather Center going on at 352today.com/hurricane is there for you. 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
1: Mm-hmm.
0: Because nothing like that sneaking up on you, and you don't have batteries and all kinds of stuff.
1: Or water, or just even, like you said, batteries.
0: Yeah, all that stuff.
1: Get them.
0: Mm-hmm.
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1: Tom Cruise has allegedly reached out to Keith Urban. He's offering support following the split, of course, with Nicole Kidman. Because, you know, he's been there, too.
0: Yeah, Tom Cruise was married to her, right?
1: He was.
0: Yeah, okay.
1: I mean, I don't know if he's reaching out to be nice or reaching out to get the lowdown to slip right back into Nicole's DMs, you know?
0: Oh, no. Uh-oh. Whoopsie.
1: So, Father's Day is on Sunday, and Alan Jackson talks to us about his parenting style.
3: We try to be just not pushy, hands-on parents. We let them live and be their own way, but I'm not stern with them. You know, I'm funny and light and just try to give them guidance and let them learn their own ways. And that's something I think my parents did. You know, I think it was accidental, but that's what they did.
0: Oh, well.
1: I mean, it's a good parenting skill. Yeah. You know, you push them where you need and then also just let them be kids. But also, can I just say how he kind of, his voice reminds me of Tim McGraw as well. Just like that very low, soft, kind of low-key voice.
0: Yeah.
1: I don't know. Anyway, so Morgan Wallen's friend,

0: allegedly are begging him to control his temper. Now, granted, I know a lot of people had some debate about this. When Morgan Wallen flipped over the piano on stage, granted, there was something wrong with the piano. It didn't hurt anybody, but his friends are saying this looked like an anger management issue. Normal people don't tip over a piano because it stopped working.
1: Well, no.
0: It's true.
1: Yeah, right.
0: Right? He didn't hurt anybody, but the reality of it is his friends are now concerned, like, hey, Morgan, what is going on?
1: Oh, okay.
0: He might be tired. Honestly, he's been nonstop touring. Maybe he just needs a nap. Celebrating a birthday today, Parker McCollum is 34.
1: Oh, happy birthday.
0: Ice Cube is 57.
1: And all that country artist Ice Cube.
0: I know. Listen, yeah, he's a good actor, though. Yeah. Is he considered an actor now or an artist?
1: I don't know.
0: Because I feel like he's acted
1: more.
0: He's
1: Ice Cube. Yeah. Come on now.
0: For all the news from Nashville and more, go to 93.7kcountry.com.
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5: 93.7 K Country on a Monday after. We'll get through it all. We've got some showers today. High and low 90s. Here's Eric Church. 93.7 K Country.

0: 93.7 K Country. It's Morgan Wallen and 20 Cigarettes. And a Monday after showers and thunderstorms likely in some areas today, and a high in the low 90s. Give this some thought, if you choose. There's a TikToker named Kate. She's gone viral because she recently swallowed her AirPods. She thought they were her vitamins. Poison control told her what goes in must come out.
1: Okay. Listen, I know that there are some AirPods that are very small, but there's absolutely no way you're going to tell me that you can confuse that with a pill that you have to take.
0: An x-ray showed the AirPods was no longer in her system after, you know, they took the, you know, x-ray ahead of time, said, oh, there they are. And it took 2 to 4 days to pass through her system.
1: I'm convinced people are just doing dumb things to go viral.
0: So you thought they were, she actually thought they were her pills.
1: We're not smart anymore. I just hope everyone knows that.
0: I don't think that was a very big pill, you know? I'm like, oh, no. So with that said, you kind of just go, okay, what the heck? Do you know anybody who swallowed anything kind of weird, you know, unusual thing? We'd love to hear from you. 877-937-7883. You can call or you can text.
1: Unbelievable.
0: Yeah. Stops and Square, K Country.

0: Thompson Square. You go to Kiss Me or Not. They did one of our K-Country acoustic concerts. We got another one coming up in the fall. We have 3 out of the 4 artists lined up. We're looking for number 4. I don't know. Who do you think we should get? Any idea? Any thought?
1: I don't know. There's a couple lingering that I might have.
0: Okay.
1: That I'm like, oh, they might work.
0: Okay, well, get back with me later. Yeah. You know, maybe we'll come up with that. Yeah. Say, yeah, okay, here's a couple.
1: Yeah.
0: All right.
1: I might, actually.
0: Yeah, a lot of the new artists that come through here, you know, they go on to become big stars. Tucker Wetmore.
1: I know.
0: I'm like, what's
1: Josh
0: going on?
1: Josh Ross.
0: Riley Green. You know, it's like, come on. It's
1: Luke Combs.
0: Yeah. Come on now. So, you know, so any suggestions?
1: No, we can't get
0: George Strait, okay?
1: Right. We got to think of maybe people that you're following even on Instagram that might have a record deal that you don't realize
0: or
1: they have.
0: Or you've seen on Xbox. Or not Xbox. Listen to me.
1: Well, were you playing Xbox?
0: Yeah, I was playing. I was. Yeah. So,
1: wow.
0: Sorry about that.
1: Mason must have been hanging
0: out. Yes. Exactly. So what are you going to do? So you never know. You may be on TikTok or whatever the case may be. Speaking of TikTok, this woman actually, her name is Kate. It's gone viral because she recently swallowed her AirPods. I don't know how she did, but x-rays showed they were in her system. She thought they were her vitamins. I'm like,
1: I still cannot fathom how you can mistake in that.
0: So it took a couple of days for it to, you know, because whatever, everything that goes in must come out.
1: She's like, I'm going to go viral.
0: Yeah, they had the x-rays and all that. It's like, okay, what's going on? So we were wondering, what's the most unusual thing you or someone you know has swallowed? You can text or call 877-937-7883. Crystal, you're laughing. What's going on
1: it's
0: texting?
1: It's cute. Chuck from Inverness said, my granddaughter swallowed her first tooth and was crying, thinking that the tooth fairy won't come and leave her anything.
0: Aww.
1: Of course, the tooth fairy felt bad and came through.
0: Of course. Aww. Yeah, because the tooth fairy will know these things. Okay.
1: Yeah, because I wouldn't be going through for that either. I'd be like, you know what? It's just a loss. It's okay.
0: What are you going to do?
1: Yeah.
0: Davida from Ocala. How about you, girl?
2: Well, I have my lip pierced.
0: Yeah.
2: So I've swallowed one of my lip rings before.
0: Oh.
2: I didn't even know it went down until after it was gone.
0: Oh.
2: So, but it was so tiny, it didn't cause any damage, but everything came out okay.
0: I bet it did, yeah.
1: The whole ring or just like the stud at the back?
0: I don't know.
1: Because the whole... No.
0: Everything
1: There's no way.
0: Everything that goes in must come out, and it did.
1: It's got to just be like the ball on it.
0: I don't know. Oh, man. She didn't even know it. So what are you going to do?
1: Yeah. Yeah, it can't be the whole ring, girl.
0: So how about y'all? Did you ever swallow anything unusual or maybe someone you know? Love to hear from you.
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1: K-Country's forecast from the WCJB TV 20 First Alert Weather Center.
2: Hot and humid to start off the work week as high temperatures reach the lower 90s this afternoon. We'll get a chance for some scattered showers and storms throughout the day too. Tonight, we'll partly cloudy with low temperatures in the lower to middle 70s. A mix of sun and clouds again on Tuesday. Scattered showers and thunderstorms again possible with highs into the lower 90s. We'll reach the upper 80s with another good chance for showers and storms on Wednesday. From the TV 20 First Alert Weather Center, I'm meteorologist AJ Willie on 93.7 K Country.
3: And there you have it, right there. 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
1: 93.7 K Country, Jason Aldean's latest and Don't Tell on Me at All. Come on now. Showers, thunderstorms likely today, highs in the low 90s. What's the most unusual thing you or someone you know has swallowed? Things like that happen. You can text, call. What have we gotten texting there, Crystal?
2: Well, there's a lot of things. Anna from Ocala says, when I was working at a dentist's office, a patient came in and swallowed their new crown.
1: Oh.
2: Well, called us, and, he waited it out.
1: Oh.
2: We sanitized it and put it back in his mouth.
1: Oh!
2: Y'all, I have...
1: Waited it out. You know what I'm talking about.
2: Right. If you've listened to the show, you know my quick wit, and a lot of it is not allowed right now at the moment.
1: Yeah, there you go. How about that?
2: There's a lot that I want to say about that. There's no way. I think I would pay the money. There's no way. There's no way.
1: And Jenna from Bellevue. Now, what's your story?
3: A friend's daughter just swallowed a quarter.
1: Okay.
3: They went to the emergency room, did the x-ray, found it. Come to find out it was a quarter and not a penny. And it's up on their mantle as a special quarter.
1: Oh.
3: The reason why she did it is she told her mom she wanted to be a human piggy bank.
1: Oh,

0: Cody Johnson, Till You Can't, going to be in concert July 25th in Jacksonville. You hopefully will be winning this because the past 3 weeks we had the exclusive K-Country Concert Staycation giveaway going on. It was our fourth and final one. And if you got in on this, we're going to find out who the winner is. Of course, a couple of nights on the beach in Jacksonville, tickets to the show, and meet and greet passes with Cody himself.
1: Yeah, it's quite the weekend getaway. The show's happening July 25th, too.
0: That's right. I just said that.
1: I didn't hear that. Sorry. I was focusing on the traffic update.
0: Oh, yeah, what's going on? That. Yeah, what's happening?
1: So I-75 southbound toward Lake Pennasoffkee, right there before you even get to the County Road 470, 475 exit, there is an accident with injury, so you're going to be seeing some backups.
0: So getting to the airport in Tampa?
1: Yeah, probably not going to happen.
0: Oh, boy. This is not going to happen either. If 66th Street Bridge is your, you know, go-to to 441 in Ocala,
1: yeah.
0: There's been signs up flashing saying, no, they're going to close it down on June 15th. That's today.
1: Yeah, for a whole year.
0: For a whole year, they're going to demolish the bridge and they're going to raise it up. We heard from one of our listeners said, what is it going to be?
1: Yeah, Carol from Ocala said 5 feet higher from what it is now.
0: Okay. So they're going to demolish the bridge and then raise it 5 feet higher than what it is right now.
1: Yeah.
0: After they, with the new one, of course. So yeah, these trucks have been hitting it and all that and shutting it down. I-75 is crazy.
1: Right. Not knowing, you know, what the size of your truck is. I don't know which is it. Is it the trucks or is it that the bridge was never high enough?
0: Yeah, well, true.
1: Right.
0: And check that out. Scott Harrell's got a great article at 352today.com, Your Community Connection, all about that 66th Street Bridge over I-75 in Ocala. Going to close for a year starting today. Mm-hmm. So work your way around. It's going to cost.

0: awesome traffic.
1: I mean, all that stuff probably needs to be redone anyway because, I mean, it's been hit so many times.
0: Oh, yeah.
1: How sturdy can it be? Just,
0: we're going to tear it down. We're going to build a new one.
1: Right.
0: There you go. It's going to take a year or so. 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
2: 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Well, going to get some rain today. High in the low 90s. 93.7 K Country. What was this guy doing in Palm Bay? Oh, it's amazing.
3: Baby girl, you out your mind. You way too good for me. 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Here I am, laying next to you, looking extra cute in the morning. 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

0: me. 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

0: day kind of day. It kind of hurts after the weekend. Yeah, I saw Dupree down the hall from Wind FM. We're both getting coffee. He was finishing up. I said, man, it's Monday. He goes, yeah, I know. I said, he goes, man. I said, isn't that weird? Like, you get to Sunday and you go, oh, you start thinking, oh, yeah, about what's going on tomorrow, what you got to do at work and all that. It's like, and here we are.
1: I was going to say, does anyone get like a panic attack at, you know, right before it's like bedtime? You're like, oh, God.
0: Yes.
1: I got to go back to work tomorrow. I don't know if I'm ready. I'm not ready.
0: He said, yeah, the only day of the weekend that really, really matters is Saturday.
1: Saturday.
0: Yeah, true. Maybe Friday night.
1: Yeah, it depends.
0: Yeah, true.
1: Friday night, you get excited, and then, yeah, Saturday, for sure.
0: So, what was this guy from Palm Bay doing? It's like, what? Dude, of course, in our great state of Florida, he was recently arrested for impersonating an attorney during a traffic stop. It's like, now, dude, you're not supposed to do that. I'm just saying.
1: So, he was being stopped?
0: No, Derek Shoffus, he was wearing a suit, and he claimed to be the driver's attorney. So, he was... It's like deputies say, he's not a licensed lawyer. He now faces charges of obstruction by a disguised person and practicing law without a license. Dude, what were you doing?
1: You don't even joke with the officer that's pulling you over.
0: No.
1: Those are jokes that you play with your officer friends.
0: Yeah, that's right.
1: On your own time.
0: Exactly. Exactly. And a background check showed Derek was arrested for a DUI last year, too. So it's like, I wonder if he represented himself.
1: Yeah, he probably.

0: Every memory has a melody. This one takes you back.
1: When I'm driving, windows down, driving, music blasting.
0: 93.7 K Country.

0: Lone Star from Years Gone By. We play those and today's best country. You live it, we play it. What about now? Love that song. Showers and thunderstorms today. Highs in the low 90s. We still got the wreck going on I-75 southbound.
1: Yeah, so I-75 southbound toward County Road 470, 475.
0: Yeah, Lake Panasoffkee area.
1: That's it.
0: Yeah.
1: It's been blocked off due to an accident with injuries, or not blocked off, but it is causing delays.
0: So if you're heading to the Tampa Airport on I-75 southbound out of Ocala, ouch. May want to be way before then, sneak on over to the less stress highway.
1: Yeah, you pay tolls, but it's okay.
0: Yeah, you do, but it gets you to Tampa.
1: Quick.
0: I mean, it takes you right down to the airport right there. Loving that. 93.7 K Country, you know, we're talking about this earlier about what people have swallowed and all that. And, you know, what's the most unusual thing you or someone you know has swallowed? And you can call, text 877-937-7883 or take advantage of our app. We have open mic there, too. And it's like, oh, okay. So, yeah, you just down at the bottom of the app. Make sure you have it on your phone first.
1: Right.
0: Go to the App Store, get a download. And you look at that, you go, okay, you have up to 60 seconds to record a message to us. And then we actually open it up and play it. And this is from Karen Nodine. She had something she wanted to say on open mic. Check this out here, all right?
2: I got one for you. When my son was about 2 years old, my other two sons were playing Monopoly. He got a hold of the little Scottish dog and swallowed it.
1: Oh!
2: Took him to the ER. You could see the outline of the Scotty dog.
0: Oh, gosh.
2: Needless to say, he passed it within a day.
0: Oh, he did.
2: We cleaned it all up and put it in his baby book, and we still joke about it to this day.
0: Oh, isn't that cool?
1: I thought they were going to say, we made him play with that piece for the rest of his life.
0: Yeah, that's right. No, no. Thank you, Karen Nodine, taking advantage of Open Mic, our app, our K-Country app.

0: 93.7 K Country. Luke Combs, Be By You, his latest. You're going to have some showers today, getting up into the low 90s. Another injury lawsuit has been filed in Ocala.
1: Okay. Mm-hmm. What? Now what?
0: Well, this happened actually at First Watch. That's the restaurant in front of Home Depot on State Road 200. So it's like, well, according to this complaint, it happened back in August. This individual was in the restaurant, and he was attempting to sit down at a table, and he claimed a defect in the seating equipment caused his right middle finger to become forcefully caught between the frame and the seat of the chair. And he said, man, it's just, woof. So he just filed this lawsuit saying that there was flaws in the chair that were hidden and not reasonably discoverable by anyone exercising any normal caution, and therefore constituting a dangerous defect, and they should have been addressed. And the chair created a reasonable, dangerous condition for anyone attempting to use it. So the lawsuit was filed. And
1: $50,000
0: in damages.
1: See, that's when I can't not take you serious. Not you.
0: That's
1: but
0: right.
1: The case. When it's only $50,000, then yeah. I know you're just looking for a payday.
0: $50,000, looking for $50,000 in damages and a jury trial. Yeah, and the loss of the capacity for the enjoyment of life. There you go.
1: Well, you're making us miserable with all your cases.
0: That's right. Exactly. What the heck?
2: 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Mr. Bob and Crystal make mornings hurt a lot less.
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0: Florida Horse Park. Blake Shelton's going to be there August 9th, part two of Rock the Country. Going to be a good night right there.
1: Oh, yeah. That's going to be so fun. I'm so excited for that weekend.
0: That's a Saturday night right there. Man, right here in Ocala. Yeah. Loving that. Man, showers and thunderstorms possible today. Highs in the low 90s. Still working that recognize 75.
1: It's still showing on FHP. If anyone's going by there and sees otherwise, let us know. But
0: please.
1: It's I-75 southbound in the Lake Panasoffkee area. And it's right before the County Road 470, 475 exit.
0: Okay. So now you know if you're heading to the airport in Tampa. National Kiss a Wookiee Day. Okay.
1: What?
0: You know, from Star Wars.
1: Oh. Oh, okay.
0: Yeah. So, do you know someone who is as hairy as a Wookiee, like Chewbacca?
1: Nala.
0: Yeah, your dog.
1: She got a lot of hair. I guess all dogs do, though. Yeah, think about it.
0: And call her Nolaka.
1: Oh. That's cute.
0: So, if so, you can go ahead and describe them. If you know somebody who says as hairy as Chewbacca.
1: Wow.
0: 877-937-7883. Oh, you do see him at the beach, yeah?
1: Mm-hmm.
0: Oh, yeah. It's like, man, dude, you're hairy. How come you don't see that on women? It's just always men.
1: Because we wax it, probably.
0: Ah, there you go. Yep. Here's Corey Kent along with Coe Wetzel from K-Country. That's

0: Corey Kent along with Coe Wetzel and Rocky Mountain Low. Their latest sound pretty good. Showers and thunderstorms today. Highs in the low 90s. National Kiss a Wookiee Day. So there you have it. So do you know someone who is as hairy a Wookiee as like Chewbacca, you know, from Star Wars? If so, describe them. See what's going on. Now we have Kristen. Now, she's from Rainbow Springs. Now, go ahead. What's yours?
1: I used to date him.
0: Oh.
1: He had a man sweater. Oh. He used to have me near his back and shoulders so he could wear, like, a sleeveless shirt to work because he would get made fun of when in the summertime when it was so hot.
0: Oh.
1: He was a hairy, hairy man. It was so gross.

0: You think you're in love, so you do the gross things.
1: You do the gross things because you're in love. There you go. So hairy, hairy man.
2: You know, now that I think about it, I actually went to high school with a guy who, in middle school, he looked like he was one of our dads.
1: Oh,
2: but he
1: okay.
2: was our age.
1: Oh.
2: And he was very hairy. Sweetest guy, though. I mean, he drove us crazy, but we loved him.
1: You know who was like that? The late Robin Williams was like that. He was hairy.
2: Yeah.
1: He was super hairy.
2: Yeah, I don't know. I've never dated someone that hairy, but I can't say that it wouldn't. Don't put it past me that I don't, you know, try to wax them.
1: Now, you wax somebody, or if you wax, I mean, it comes back, doesn't it? I mean,
2: well, yeah, but you got to keep waxing. The more you do it, the less it comes back.
1: That hurts, though, doesn't it?
2: Oh, you know, beauty's pain, baby.
1: Well, is that what it is
2: yeah.
1: right there? So you know that person that's really hairy, like Chewbacca? Yeah, I'd love to hear from you. 877-937-7883, call or text.
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0: computer actually has chosen the grand prize winner. So if your phone rings here in the next couple of minutes, it's probably us calling if you got in on this.
1: Right. It's not us if you didn't enter a keyword, by the way.
0: Yeah, right.
1: We're not going to just randomly find someone to call.
0: So we're going to call you. So please pick up. We want to get excited for you as well, because we are already.

0: 93.7 K Country, Shane Proffitt, Long Live Country. Well, we tried calling Jolie Kelly from Pearson, and nope, she's not answering.
1: We called a lot in text.
0: Yeah, went to voicemail like right away, so that means her phone's probably off.
1: Do not disturb, yeah,
0: do not disturb her. So she probably, maybe she's sleeping, I don't know. But Jolie, when you wake up, you're going to find out you're a big winner.
1: Yeah, you're going to be sad you didn't get to talk to us.
0: Yeah, Jolie Kelly from Pearson. Now she's going to be going to go see and hang out with Cody Johnson himself.
1: Not if she don't pick up.
0: No, she won. Okay. No, she won now. All right.
1: Yeah.
0: So if y'all are sitting back on, I'm waiting for my phone to ring. Come on. Well, we're trying to get in touch with Jolie. So
1: yeah.
0: And she's the winner, Jolie Kelly of Pearson. You and your best friend off to see Cody Johnson in concert in Jacksonville on July 25th. Comes with a couple of nights on the beach, too.
1: Yeah, it's going to be a fun weekend. I mean, and, you know, Cody Johnson's coming off the heels of winning, was it 2 ACMs?
0: Yeah.
1: So.
0: Meet and greet pass. You get to hang out with him backstage.
1: I mean, all things.
0: That is so cool.
1: It's going to be a fun show.
0: So, Jolie Kelly of Pearson, congratulations from all of us here at 93.7 K Country. You're going to have a great time.
1: Yeah, we wish we could have talked to you.
0: And that's a weekend, too. That's what's cool about that. Man, I love that.
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0: Hey,
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0: little shows.
1: So
0: major artists.
1: Yeah, when we have those concert tickets and we put them on our K-Country app only.
0: Right.
1: And you have your push notifications on, you're there, you're going to get notified, and then boom, you get in on these free tickets.
0: Yeah, essentially it's a second chance winning.
1: It really is. And Open Mic is there for you, too, to always contribute your audio to us so we can play it on the air. Isn't that cool?
0: We want to hear your thoughts, what you think
1: absolutely.
0: Of anything.
1: Sure. McDonald's. This woman is suing McDonald's over a bad sausage McMuffin. Now, this may be a good lawsuit. I think not like the ones we, the frivolous ones we hear here.
0: Let's hear it.
1: Yeah, some of the ones we hear here, you know, $50,000 and loss for the capacity of the enjoyment of life.
0: Right. This one's still on the fence. Let's see.
1: Now this is not here, but in Texas. Okay. This woman recently filed a lawsuit against McDonald's after a sausage McMuffin left her violently ill. Her name is Yvette Hines. Mm. She claims the sandwich contained, quote, contaminants, poisons, toxins, parasites, bacteria, germs, and or organisms, end quote. There you go. Her suit says the meal was unfit for human consumption. So
0: what?
1: She needed medical care after the meal because she became violently ill and nauseated, leading to several operations, procedures, and treatments.
0: Nah, homegirl went on vacation to a different country and like ate something. And the first thing she ate when she came back to America was a sausage McMuffin.
1: There you go.
0: Now McDonald's is paying the price.
1: It's not real. And loss of the capacity for the enjoyment of life.
0: Sounds pretty serious, but that's a lot for a sausage McMuffin.
1: That's a lot going on there. Wow. Maybe. Here's Russell.

0: have an app.
1: Yes, we do.
2: We do have an app.
1: It's our K-Country app. It's available for you at the App Store. We keep telling you that, man, we're getting into more concerts than we've ever had all over the 352 and outside the 352 as well.
2: Yeah, and we're talking big artists, not just

0: Ella Langley, One for the Wind, and of course, Crystal now smelling like Ella Langley. There you go.
1: Got her
0: perfume, huh?
1: Mm-hmm. Wow. Getting stopped at the grocery store saying,
0: yes.
1: What is that smell?
0: Yeah.
1: No, seriously, though, that did happen.
0: Yeah, you were in what, in line?
1: I was
0: and
1: in
0: someone
1: line.
0: Was behind you, and
1: yeah.
0: You're like, ooh, what smell?
1: Yeah,
0: ooh,
1: she's like, that smells
0: good.
1: I had no idea what she was sniffing because I was like, well, we're at the liquor store. It's 4:30 on a Saturday. Anything is possible.
0: That's right.
1: But yeah, no, she loved my perfume.
0: Yeah, I got a promotional package from her record label, and it was an actual vinyl. You know, it's a record. You know,
1: yeah.
0: It's the whole album.
1: The whole album. Yeah, there's two of them in there.
0: And I didn't know that. There's two in there?
1: Yeah.
0: Oh.
1: Mm-hmm.
0: There's two. Wow, I didn't know that.
1: Yeah, because there's four sides.
0: Okay. Well, I understand now.
1: Yeah.
0: Okay. And, of course, perfume and a T-shirt came.
1: Yes.
0: So I just walked down the hall and gave it to you.
1: Yeah.
0: I said, well, like, I don't need the perfume.
1: I know someone who loves this.
0: Yeah, that's why.
1: Yeah.
0: And I said, oh, here you go.
1: Yeah, the perfume, it's definitely my new obsession. I have to go out and buy a full bottle now.
0: But the T-shirt says Ella's Fellas, so I don't know what's going on there. So.
1: It's all right. I can still make it cute.
0: Oh, yeah, you can.
1: Mm-hmm.
0: Heck yeah.
1: Yeah. Let them ask me. I'm like, well, you never know. You'll never know what I did.
0: You could be an Ella Fella. I mean, why not? You know, what the heck?
1: Yeah, absolutely. Have a great doctor.
0: It's not gender specific.
1: Right.
0: Okay, I think.
1: Great doctor. Once was a time.
0: Well, true.
1: Just kidding.
0: How about she's got her own perfume and all that kind of stuff too.
1: Yeah, and it smells really good.
0: How about you let me smell it the other day. When you first got it, I went, oh, that does smell pretty good. Way to go.
1: Not too strong. It's just perfect.
0: So now, not just a country star now, but now in the perfume business. So.
1: She wants to be an actress too.
0: Who knows? Go for it.
1: Do it all, I guess.
0: Hey, let us smell you too through our app. You can now smell. We can smell you through our app now. Isn't that great?
1: I was like, are we sending samples?
0: I'm making it up. Just totally making it up now. But no, we do have the app, of course. You can listen to us no matter where you're at on vacation.
1: Yes.
0: Summer vacation's going on.
1: Yeah, you might be taking that road trip or you're just away and you just, want to know what's happening at home.
0: Absolutely right. So go ahead and download that today to your phone. And let us know how things are going on your vacation with Open Mic.
1: Yeah, even if you're working, traveling.
0: It is so there for you. Something I do, I didn't get it over the weekend. I usually bring in an apple.
1: Oh, I thought you were going to say a rotisserie chicken.
0: Well, no. Oh. Well, I don't think I've ever brought the rotisserie chicken in here.
1: No, I know. What a letdown.
0: But yeah, that's right. But I usually get an apple, and I have peanut butter. I have a jar of peanut butter in my office, all locked up so nobody else gets it. So,
1: right.
0: I'll share if you want it, but that's all right.
1: No, it's okay. Sometimes you have to protect
0: it. But I'll cut up the apple and I'll put a little bit of peanut butter in each little slice.
1: Yeah.
0: And oh, gosh, that's good.
1: It's the only way to eat it.
0: Oh, that's good. Mmm. And I found out this morning peanut butter is good for muscle and brain health. So.
1: Well, I should try more peanut butter then.
0: I'm going to have to eat gobs of it for muscle
1: right,
0: and for me and brain health. I have no brain. What's going on?
1: That's where I was going. I was like, forget the muscles. I need the brain power.
0: That's it. Definitely need that. No doubt. 93.7 K Country. Sam, get that peanut butter today and put it on your apples or whatever you want to put it on.
1: Wear it.
0: That's right. There's Jason Aldean, My Kind of Party from 93.7 K Country. Showers and thunderstorms today. Highs in the low 90s and humid. Buddy, it is human, buddy.
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0: Jason Aldean, my kind of party right there. And every time you see him in concert, he puts on a great show. It is a party.
1: He does, which is so funny because he's like, when you talk to him, he's like very quiet, very timid.
0: True.
1: But the stories in just the shows that he puts on.
0: Oh, yeah, absolutely right. On the way next, Crystal's Corner, what you working on there now?
1: I really don't know. Oh, okay. Well, friends of this artist are actually begging them to temper down.
0: Oh, yeah. Okay.
1: A little concerned.
0: Find out. Well, that's all about right after Duke Bentley and a salute to Tom Petty. American Girl.

0: Dierks Bentley, salute to Gainesville's favorite son, Tom Petty. How about that? An American girl. Showers and thunderstorms later on this afternoon. High in the low 90s. Upper 80s tomorrow. Wow. Cool front.
1: Yeah.
0: Chilly already.
1: I mean, with the rain, we would hope for a cool front, but it's been so hot that humidity is just going to rise.
0: Yep. We got the Ocala Bull Bash and Country Music Festival. It's coming back this Saturday. You and I are going to be there.
1: Yeah.
0: Ooh.
1: It's going to be fun.
0: And some guy by the name of Gary Allen. How about that?
1: No man? Big deal. Ooh, no big deal.
0: Yeah, what's going on, man? Get ready. Florida's hottest show, right on dirt, to return to the Southeastern Livestock Pavilion

0: this Saturday night, man. Mm-hmm. Produced by Tampa Bay Rodeo. A lot of heart-pounding bull riding and toe-tapping with Gary Allen.
1: Yeah, I remember last year when we went, the bull riding got real intense.
0: Yeah, it did.
1: Yeah, so, I was like, y'all, I don't know.
0: Ooh, yeah, so don't miss out on this. You can get tickets today at OcalaBullBash.com, and we'll see you Saturday night, Southeastern Livestock Pavilion.
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1: Check out this pair. So evidently, Tom Cruise allegedly reached out to Keith Urban.
0: What?
1: He's offering support following his split from Nicole Kidman.
0: Now, Tom Cruise, wasn't he married to Nicole?
1: Yeah. Did somebody call the trauma doctor?
0: Oh.
1: The trauma bonding doctor? I mean,
0: yeah, I think so.
1: You know, like, I mean, I get it. He might be trying to be nice, or he might want to know about Nicole Kidman to slip right back into those DMs.
0: Oh, no. Look out. Here comes Tommy.
1: I know. But yeah. I don't know. Keith, stay away. You'll be okay.
0: Yeah.
1: So, Alan Jackson, you know, Father's Day is coming up this Sunday, which is crazy.
0: That's right.
1: FYI, don't forget dads. But Alan Jackson talks about his parenting skills. Here's what he says.
3: We try to be just not pushy, hands-on parents. We let them live and be their own way, but I'm not stern with them. You know, I'm funny and light and just try to give them guidance and let them learn their own ways. And that's something I think my parents did. I think it was accidental, but that's what they did.
0: Oh, wow. How about that?
1: Yeah, I mean, you get to be too pushy. Mom, dad, they're going to do it anyway, right? So you can either, you know, laugh about it and hope that, you know, I don't know, they don't end up in jail.
0: Alan's a good daddy.
1: Yeah, oh, yeah, I can tell for sure. All right, so Morgan Wallen's friends allegedly are begging him to control his temper. And this is coming off the heels of the piano flipping on stage. Now, no one was injured, nothing had happened, but they were saying, hey, why would you even do that?
0: Yeah, really?
1: You know, like, if it didn't work, we get it, you know, kind of maybe let the audience know it didn't work.
0: Do something else.
1: Do something else. Now, I know a lot of people are saying, well, it's not like people don't break guitars on stage. Well, we think they're a little angry as well.
0: Yeah,
1: okay?
0: I believe so, yeah.
1: Celebrating a birthday today, Parker McCollum is 34.
0: Oh, how about that?
1: And Ice Cube is 57.
0: He's quite the actor now, you know?
1: He really is. Yeah, he's done more movies than he has hits.
0: Yeah, that's right. That's absolutely right.
1: For all the news from Nashville and more, go to 93.7kcountry.com.
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0: Cole Swindell, 93.7 K Country, and 10 in a row. Tyler Hubbard, now they're going to get back together?
1: I mean, obviously they're bonding,
0: yep,
1: right? They're popping up on stages together.
0: Yep. Florida

0: TBO, Trent's very own. There he is, Easton Corbin. Had a couple of number one songs. That was one right there. And, of course, he's touring and making his money that way. That's all right.
1: Why not?
0: Here's a guy who's touring. He's out in Vegas, Kenny Chesney.
1: Yeah, until July.
0: Yeah, and then maybe back to our neck of the woods for the Raymond James Stadium Tour.
1: It's got to be.
0: It's Kenny Chesney, K-Country.

0: 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You recommended this to me, and Deb and I watched it over the weekend. That biopic or bio doc or whatever it is with Lainey Wilson.
1: It's so good on Netflix.
0: Oh, yes, it really is.
1: It's really good.
0: And it was a surprise. They're on

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1: Yeah, baby. Let's go.

0: Yeah. That's right.
1: Hey, what you see is what you get right there. Chris Jansen. Brand new single coming out too.
2: It's Fight for a Girl.
1: Yeah, isn't it a good one?
2: Finally, we got a new one, and it's really good.
1: It is. Yeah, Chris Jansen back in the house. That's what it's all about. In front of that Travis Tritton. T-R-O-U-B-L-E. Spells trouble.
2: Right. Just in case you didn't know.
1: That's right. 10 in a row, today's best country. 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
2: 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K-Country's forecast from the WCJB TV20 First Alert Weather Center. Today, highs in the low 90s. Tonight, lows in the low to mid 70s. And tomorrow, highs in the upper 80s. For all the current weather conditions, log on to 352today.com, your community connection.
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4: 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Hi, this is TV20 First Alert Chief Meteorologist Bradley Benoit. 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

0: Kidman getting help from who now?
1: From
0: Nicole
1: Tom
0: Kidman?
1: Cruise.
0: Yeah, it's like you had that in Crystal's Corner.
1: We're going, bonding. Whoa. It's trauma bonding. Don't do it.
0: I know. How about that? Hey, here's Megan Maroney. She's going to be out in concert a couple of places nearby.
1: Yeah,
0: huh?
1: She's going to be in Orlando July 16th and in Tampa July 17th.
0: Very cool. Here she is with Beautiful Things. Kate Country.

0: So I understand everybody's back at the house. Lewis is back from vacation.
1: Mm-hmm.
0: All right. Well,
1: everything's back to normal again.
0: All right. So we're all back in the saddle doing our thing.
1: Yeah.
0: Okay. All right. Well, okay, for a little while. Then all of a sudden, who knows what happens after that?
1: Summer's here. The summer's still young.
0: Yes, that's right. All vacations start happening.
1: Right.
0: It happens. Yeah. Well, even our listeners, too. A lot of y'all are on vacation.
1: You can even tell on the roads. There's less people.
0: Yep. Well, isn't that the truth?
1: Uh-huh. I'm okay with that. They can all just not come back.
0: There you go. So on the way next, another 10 in a row. Today's Best Country, You Live It, We Plant. Lewis Stokes back in the house.
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That guy's coming to Ocala August 29th to rock the country. Florida Horse Park, John Party, boots off 93.7 K Country. Well, good morning. Lewis Stokes back with you.

That guy's coming to Ocala August 29th to rock the country. Florida Horse Park, John Party, boots off, 93.7 K Country. Well, good morning. Lewis Stokes back with you from a vacation. Yeah, went to the beach, had a good time, didn't get sunburned. That was quite an accomplishment, 10 in a row. Lady A, just a kiss on a Monday with K Country.

Thursday, September 10th, he'll be at the Amp in Tampa. Luke Bryan, 93.7 K Country. Lewis Stokes back from vacation, rolling along through 10 in a row. Coming up in about 8 minutes, I was a place kicker when I was in high school and almost got to meet an NFL legendary kicker in my books on Friday. I'll tell you about that experience in the Villages. Bailey Zimmerman right now, Chevy Silverado, his latest, K-Country.

0: There she is, Carrie Underwood, 93.7 K Country. Good morning, my friend. I'm Lewis Stokes. It's Monday, back to work, back from vacation for me. Another 10 in a row is coming up shortly. K Country Cafe open at 12 noon. Yeah, had a good week last week. My wife and I and Charlie went to the beach. I'll tell you about that next hour. And also Friday, I got some medical stuff done just to keep myself healthy. I went to Clearview Imaging Center in the Villages. They had this early detection preventative CT scan that they do for your heart. And I had them scan my heart, get the results back in about 3 weeks. Hopefully everything is okay. But what's cool is it's owned by NFL kicker Martin Gramatica. Yeah, I used to cheer for him with the Tampa Bay Buccaneers. He was Automatica Gramatica because he was such a good place kicker. And I was a place kicker when I was in high school. And so I have that bond. And I was hoping he would be there when we went. But his jersey is number 7. I was number 7 too. Is in the lobby there. But hopefully next time I go there to get an imaging thing done, he will be there. Brandy McMillan, though, she did a great job assisting me and getting me checked out, so hopefully everything's good to go. But I hope to meet Automatica Gramatica the next time I go, that's for sure. 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K-Country's forecast from the WCJB TV20 Weather Center. Well, it's going to be hot, high near 92. Heat index as high as 106, 76 for the low tonight. Tomorrow, high near 91. Heat index as high as 101. Ooh. For all the current weather conditions, log on to 352today.com, your community connection.
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93.7 K Country. I'm Lewis Stokes, out to make your Monday better. I'm fueled this morning by my Wawa sausage sizzly breakfast sandwich and a big old coffee. Love getting coffee inside the Wawa on Maricamp Road in Ocala. Somebody there always puts positive sayings on top of the sugars, and it always makes me smile. Here's Josh Ross, K Country.

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1: You know who was like that? The late Robin Williams was like that. He was hairy. Yeah. He was super hairy.
2: Yeah, I don't know. I've never dated someone that hairy. Don't put it past me that I don't, you know, try to wax them.
1: Now, you wax somebody, or if you wax, I mean, it comes back, doesn't it? I mean,
2: well, yeah, but you got to keep waxing. The more you do it, the less it comes back.
1: That hurts, though, doesn't it?
2: Oh, you know, beauty's pain, baby.
1: Is that what it is right there? Hey, we're going to crank it up again early tomorrow morning with the 5:30 a.m. Club.
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1: You got that right. Crystal's Corner rolls in at 6:50 and 8:50 with the country buzz you'll want to hear.
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0: 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Hey, I'm Lewis Stokes. 10 in a row. 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

93.7 K Country and Luke Bryan. He's coming to Tampa September 10th, as late as country, and she knows it. Good morning. I'm Lewis Stokes. 10 in a row on National Big Boy Day. That's not to celebrate big old men. It's to celebrate the founding of big boy restaurants. Now you know. Morgan Wallen, he'll be in Chicago this Friday and Saturday at the stadium. I got better. 10 in a row. K Country.

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93.7 K Country. I'm Lewis Stokes, rolling along through 10 in a row. We'll open up the K Country Cafe at 12 noon. Lunchtime requests, birthday shout-outs, and we got a prize for caller 10 to win. Coming up in about 15 minutes, I'll recap our vacation at the beach. It involves pub subs. Graylin James, Water at a Wedding, K Country.

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All right, Darius Rucker there, 93.7 K Country. Happy Monday, my friend. I'm Lewis Stokes, back from vacation. Got another 10 in a row lined up for you. 12 noon, lunchtime requests, birthday shout-outs, prize for caller 10 on the one and only K Country Cafe. So get ready for that. Yeah, last week we went on vacation, went off to the beach, Crescent Beach, and we stayed at a Beecher's Lodge, pretty cool place because it's pet-friendly, and Charlie got to experience the beach for the first time. Got him a long 50-foot waterproof leash, and he loved rolling in the sand, loved jumping around in the waves, and there's nothing better than when you first go to the beach and you get pub subs, and you sit in the chairs, eat your pub subs, listen to the waves, and just have a good time with your wife. And we did a side trip to St. Augustine. Charlie loved George Street, the historic district. Had some good seafood, and just had a wonderful, relaxing time. We heard there was an earthquake in North Central Florida while we were gone, but we didn't feel anything because we're over on the Atlantic coast. But a good time was had, and we plan to book it again and go back again to Beecher's Lodge. So good time, good vacation. Didn't get sunburned. That's the main thing, right? Lots of sunscreen.

All right, K-Country's forecast from the WCJB TV20 Weather Center. Well, we got a high today of 92, but it's going to feel like 106 with that heat index. 76 for the low tonight, then tomorrow. High near 91, not quite as hot. Heat index as high as 101 for all the current weather conditions. Log on to 352today.com, your community.

0: And tomorrow, high near 91, not quite as hot. Heat index as high as 101 for all the current weather conditions. Log on to 352today.com, your community connection.
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I remember when he did a concert in Ocala, Cowboy Saloon. Yep, Kane Brown, One Mississippi. I miss those country nightclubs. 93.7 K Country. I'm Lewis Stokes. Going to open up the K Country Cafe at 12 noon. Did you watch the UFC Freedom 250 last night from the White House? Yeah, first time I ever really watched MMA boxing. It was pretty entertaining. Here's George Burge, Luke Bryan, K Country.

0: 93.7 K Country. I'm Lewis Stokes. Happy Monday. This is how we do it. 10 in a row is coming up next in the K Country Cafe at 12 noon. Lunchtime requests, birthday shout outs, prizes for caller 10. I've been off for a week. I want to hear from you. 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
1: Hey, thanks to Big Red for filling in last week doing the K-Country Cafe. Appreciate it, Big Red. Hey, I'm back. If you'd like to make a request, here's how you do it. 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Or you can do open mic through the K-Country app. There you go. Caller 10 is going to win a T-shirt and a hat from Lucky You Cycles in Wildwood. Love that place. And if you'd like to win that, that'll be coming up for Caller 10 on the cafe. First request is from the Commander Scott Earhart at the Silver Spring Shores VFW Post 4493 in Candler. We do karaoke there sometimes. He wanted to hear this one by Toby Keith. There you go, Scott. I love this bar, 93.7.

93.7 K Country, new one from Ashley McBride. What if we don't? She kept a chapstick Dolly Parton gave her for 20 years, only used it on special occasions. What if we don't? All right, looking for caller 10 right now on the cafe at 877-937-7883. You're going to win a T-shirt and a hat from Lucky You Cycles in Wildwood. Caller 10 gets that prize pack right now from 93.7 K Country. Let's fix a drink, shall we? Chris Jansen, 93.7 K Country.

0: 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Looking for caller 10. 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
1: Hey, how you doing?
0: Great. Who's this?
1: This is TJ.
0: And where are you calling us from?
1: I am calling you from State Road 200 in Ocala.
0: All right. Well, on State Road 200 in Ocala, your caller 10.
1: Oh, that's awesome.
0: Got a t-shirt and a hat from Lucky You Cycles in Wildwood. Enjoy and have a good rest of your Monday.
1: Thank you very much. 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
0: All right, we'll do it again tomorrow in the cafe between noon and 1 on 93.7 K Country. This guy's been on tour with Morgan.

in October. Thomas Rhett, get me some of that on the cafe on 93.7 K Country. I'm Lewis Stokes. Happy cafe birthdays today to Jennifer McCathan, Ashley Knight, Candy McCabe, Jessica Barker, Samantha Maldonado, Shannon Alexander, Jessica Key, Jamie Kaiser, Laura Satt, Paula Thomas, Linda Hargis, Ginger Graves, Leslie Patterson, Rhonda Fournier, and last but not least, my buddy Aaron A-Bomb Boehner. Happy birthday, Aaron. Here's Jason Aldean's doing. Don't tell on me. 93.7 K Country.

93.7 K Country, Thursday, September 10th. He'll be at the Amp in Tampa. Luke Bryan down to one. 93.7 K Country. I'm Lewis Stokes. Well, we have a rescue dog named Charlie from the Humane Society of Marion County. Zach John King, he has a rescue dog named Waylon. Doesn't take him on the road yet because he is scared of meeting people right now, but he will. Here's Get to Drinking, K Country.

0: Opening for Morgan Wallen on tour, Zach John King, Get to Drinking on 93.7 K Country. It's the K Country Cafe. I'm Lewis Stokes, 12:32. Got another 10 in a row coming up, second half of the show. Stand by for that. 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K-Country's forecast from the WCJB TV20 Weather Center. Well, we've got some rain in some parts of K-Country right now, high near 92. Heat index making it feel like 106. Tonight, chance for some showers and thunderstorms, low around 76. And tomorrow, sunny and hot again, maybe some showers to cool things off. High near 91, heat index as high as 101. Right now, it's 90 degrees and feeling like 101. For all the current weather conditions, log on to 352today.com, your community connection.
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1: 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We got 10 in a row. That is coming up next. We'll be talking about a stinky seaweed that is invading Florida beaches for people on vacation. 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

0: is doing. Beat by you, 93.7 K Country. Good afternoon. I'm Lewis Stokes. Happy Monday.
1: Happy Monday to you, too.
0: Appreciate it. 10 in a row going on. And Riley Green and Ella Langley together on Don't Mind If I Do, K Country.

0: 93.7 K Country, Lewis Stokes with you. 10 in a row on this June 15th, National Big Boy Day, in honor of Big Boy Restaurants being founded. Megalodon Day, that's a big old shark. National Foam Party Day, Smile Power Day, and National Photography Day. Hey, Hudson Westbrook coming to Ocala Saturday, August 29th. Rock the country.
1: Woo!
0: I know, right? Painted You Pretty is his latest on K Country.

0: Blake Shelton, he'll be at Rock the Country in Ocala Saturday, August 29th. And boys, around here, K-Country, I'm Lewis Stokes. Good afternoon. Good to be back from vacation. Went to the beach last week. Got another 10 in a row coming up, so stand by for that. Speaking of the beach, we saw a lot of seaweed on the beach. Well, apparently, Florida beachers are bracing for another summer of massive sargassum blooms, as scientists warn this year could rank among the worst years on record for the foul-smelling seaweed washing ashore. A guy visiting Paradito Key last week said, instead of sand in our toes, we got weeds in our toes. On Jacksonville Beach, officials first have to survey for a sea turtle nest, then they can clear the smelly weed. However, some towns have found a silver lining. In Fort Lauderdale, the seaweed is taken to a special facility to decompose into rich, usable black soil for municipal landscaping. So there you go. 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K-Country's forecast from the WCJB TV20 Weather Center. Got a high today of 92, but with that heat index feeling like 106. 76 for the low tonight, and then tomorrow, hot again, high near 91. Heat index as high as 101. For all the current weather conditions, log on to 352today.com, your community connection.
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0: 93.7 K Country. I'm Lewis Stokes. The World Cup's going on here in the USA, and a Swedish World Cup fan touring the U.S. says she has become obsessed with ranch dressing, calling the popular condiment crack and declaring she won't be able to live without it. I don't think I can live without my ranch dressing either.
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0: 93.7 K Country. Morgan Wallen, he's in Chicago this weekend, and don't we? Good afternoon. I'm Lewis Stokes. We're doing 10 in a row, and Luke Combs right now.
1: Oh, sweet.
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0: Easton Corbin, 93.7 K Country. I'm Lewis Stokes. Well, I play scratch-offs every now and then. I think this would kill me. An Indiana forklift driver thought his scratch-off ticket was worth $100,000, but the Hoosier Lottery told him it was actually $20 due to a printing error. The lottery pulled the game from sale. Oh, man. He needs attorney John Morgan. The country singer is this guy, John Morgan. Kid Myself, K Country.

0: Harlem to be loved by you on 93.7 K Country. Hi there, I'm Lewis Stokes, back to work with you after a week off. Happy Monday and all the good stuff. 10 in a row coming up in Big Red. He'll be coming in at 3. 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K Country's forecast from the WCJB TV 20 Weather Center. Well, we got a high today of 92, but feeling like 106 with that heat index. 76 for the low tonight. Tomorrow, we got a high near 91 and a heat index as high as 101. For all the current weather conditions, log on to 352today.com, your community connection.
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0: County. They found 34 open White Claw cans inside his car. Wow. John Party, he's coming to Ocala. Yeah, Saturday, August 29th.
1: Woo!
0: Yeah, rock the country. Boots off, his latest. K Country.

0: 93.7 K Country. I'm Lewis Stokes. Had fun being back with you on a Monday after a week off on vacation at the beach. And now it's Big Red.
1: It's me.
0: It's him. He's got 10 in a row for you, the 5 o'clock whistle, and so much more. So get ready. Big Red in the house coming up next. Today's Best Country. You live it. 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

You remember where you were? Maybe driving your first truck? Maybe your first dance? Or maybe just singing along with the radio? The songs you grew up on. 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

0: Jason Aldean here at 93.7 K Country. Good afternoon. It's Big Red. Hope you had a great weekend. Most of mine, we were running around doing some shopping. We are going on a cruise in July, and there's so many things that you have to go on a cruise, and you got to check regulations for the cruise line and government regulations and you know, just charging your stuff. You know, like if you got a CPAP machine or hearing aids or anything else that need to be charged, you've got to make arrangements for that sort of thing. Have some special charging equipment that goes with you. You can't take a power strip from home because they say the surge protector on that could cause a ship's wiring to catch on fire. Just all kinds of regulations. So if you're taking one later on this year, you might want to look into that and find out what's going on. A lot of changes this year. Man, it's been a long time. Hey, we've got another 10 in a row. It's going to be coming your way here in just a few minutes for 93.7 K-Country and K-Country's forecast from the WCJB TV 20 Weather Center. Well, a nice afternoon tonight. We're going to be in the mid-70s, and we'll be in the low 90s again for tomorrow. 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

93.7 K Country. Well, we are just about a week away from finding out when Kenny Chesney's new album is going to be released. There's a lot of excitement about this, and he's fired up about it. Planning a big East Coast tour next year as well, too. The song is Carry On.

0: sunshine.
1: Chris Stapleton here at 93.7 K Country. Well, we were out about a little bit over the weekend and saw a lot of things coming up construction-wise. The new Advance Auto Parts store, which is just past 36th Avenue on Maricamp Road, looks like it's coming along pretty nicely. Also, we saw the new Walmart facility on 466 in the Villages. And now we find out today that the Department of Transportation has closed the Southwest 66th Street Bridge over I-75 at Southwest Ocala. And it's scheduled to be closed today for a year. They're going to build a new bridge that's 5 feet taller, and it's going to be wider. There'll be some pedestrian and bike lanes across it. And that's all for going along with the Moving I-75 Forward project. So they actually were supposed to start this next year, but they're going to go ahead and get it underway. And eventually that road is going to be widened as well. So, yeah, lots of growth, man. Lots of growth going on. We've got another 10 in a row. It's going to be coming your way here in just a couple of minutes. Today's Best Country, you live it, we play it. And if you'd like to see more information on that bridge widening, well, you can always go to 352today.com. Your community connection, there's a great article on here that explains the timeline and everything else about it. So check it out. It's a great read.
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1: You know who was like that? The late Robin Williams was like that. He was hairy. Yeah. He was super hairy.
2: Yeah, I don't know. I've never dated someone that hairy. Don't put it past me that I don't, you know, try to wax them.
1: Now, you wax somebody, or if you wax, I mean, it comes back, doesn't it? I mean,
2: well, yeah, but you got to keep waxing. The more you do it, the less it comes back.
1: That hurts, though, doesn't it?
2: Oh, you know, beauty's pain, baby.
1: Well, is that what it is right there? Hey, we're going to crank it up again early tomorrow morning with the 5:30 a.m. Club.
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1: 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Crystal's Corner rolls in at 6:50 and 8:50 with the country buzz you'll want to hear.
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0: 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Mm-hmm.

seen a big Montana sky. Driven up and down the coast a few times. London, Paris, paradise. But ain't got much memory of the scenes. Come to think, I missed them all. And damn,

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0: Lainey Wilson here at 93.7 K Country. Heart like a truck. It's Big Red. My truck's got a strong heart in it. I don't know about yours, but mine's older, but it's doing good. We got another 10 in a row. It's going to be coming your way here in just a few minutes. And in some country music news, we heard a couple days ago that Justin Moore was going to have to bow out of some of Riley Green's concerts. Turns out there's three of them we know of up in New England, and it's going to be Clint Black filling in for him on those dates. So they're going to be getting an artist that's been around for a while and's got 13 or 14 number one songs. That ought to be a pretty good show. Yeah, nice blend of an older artist and new artist on that one. We've got 10 in a row. Our 5 o'clock whistle is going to be coming up for you here in just a few minutes for 93.7 K Country and K Country's forecast from the WCJB TV 20 Weather Center. Well, now we're going to see temperatures dropping down to around the mid-70s tonight and back up in the lower 90s for tomorrow. For the current weather conditions, log on to 352today.com. It's your community connection.
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Miranda Lambert here at 93.7 K Country. I saw her one night at the O'Connell Center back several years ago, and she put on a great show. And I went back to see her before the show, and she wasn't in the best of moods. She was coming down 301, apparently was driving herself because she probably had some other activity and didn't ride the bus in. And anyway, she got stopped in one of those towns that used to be a speed trap, the ones that Tripway warned you about years ago. They're not that way anymore, but man, she got a ticket and she was not a happy camper.

hampers, they say. Hey, we've got another 10 in a row. It's going to be coming your way here in just a few minutes. We got our 5 o'clock whistle coming up for you here shortly as well here at 93.7 K-Country. And, you know, you can listen to us anytime, anywhere for K-Country app, and it's so easy to get because it's already in the App Store on your phone. 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
1: Yeah, I've been sitting around playing them haggard sounds. 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All my buddies all circled around in an old city parking lot. Remember, thought we had it all.

Chris Jansen's new song, Five for a Girl, here at 93.7 K Country. Well, it's time to blow that 5 o'clock whistle and put a merciful end to this Monday work day. 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

Well, it was just a few years ago that man was on stage at our K Country acoustic concert. 93.7 K Country, Luke Combs there. And he did it a little differently than what we normally do. Instead of rotating between four acts on stage, he asked if he could do like a power acoustic show. And they played for like 40 minutes. Yeah, just playing one hit after another. It was him and a couple of his band members. And man, it was a memorable night. We've got another 10 in a row. It's going to be coming your way here in just a few minutes on 93.7 K-Country. Glad you're with us. 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

Joel Swindell at 93.7 K Country. Yeah, you never know when that magical moment's going to happen and you meet that special someone. Big Red and Graylin James is a country newcomer with a great story song, Water at the Wedding.

0: Luke Bryan here at 93.7 K Country. Yeah, a few years ago, he was sitting right across from me in the studio, and we got to talking the radio about a show he was doing in town at one of our nightclubs. Yeah, good memory there. We've got another 10 in a row coming your way in just a few minutes. Today's best country, you live it, we play it. And we're trying to help you get storm ready because hurricane season is here. 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

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Big Red hanging out with you. And this is Sam Hunt, Body Like a Back Road.

But you need boys, and they said, you know, all the others went and cashed out. We got the subdivision all mapped out. It'll sit right here on this land, and you could leave town a rich man. And he said, boys, whatever you're offering, it won't be enough.

Little girl used to swing right there. I still see her pink bow and her brown hair. She's in the big city now, but she still calls home.

Trace Atkins and 93.7 K Country. Riley Green is on tour, and Justin Moore had to step out for a few shows due to some health reasons and some family things. So it was announced today that Clint Black's going to be filling in on some of those dates in New England. And we've got the latest song from Riley here, too. It's Think As You Drunk.

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On the water, on the road, or out of town. 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

0: Kenny Chesney and 93.7 K Country. We're probably about a week away from him announcing the release date for his brand new album. And you want to talk about an excited man. He is excited right now. And you know, the last couple of years he didn't tour because he was playing in Las Vegas at the Sphere, had a residency thing going on. So word is that he's going to be touring and hitting a lot of East Coast spots next year, which would include Florida. And I know in the past, he traditionally would start his stadium tour in Tampa at Raymond James. Now, I haven't had any official word of that, but people were wondering about it. We've got another 10 in a row. It's going to be coming your way in just a few minutes. All right, here at 93.7 K Country. Glad to have you with us. And K Country's forecast from a WCJB Weather Center. Well, tonight we'll be in the mid-70s. We'll be in the low 90s tomorrow. And for all the current conditions, log on to 352today.com. It's your community connection.
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Billy Currington here at 93.7 K Country. Rachel's on the way. After Hours is going to be kicking off here at 7 o'clock tonight. And this is Don't We from Morgan Wallen.

A great big thank you for making this part of your day here at 93.7 K Country. And coming up, Rachel takes over next with After Hours. 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

Well, congratulations to our Cody Johnson staycation winner. That was Jolie from Pearson. She got two tickets, two meet and greet passes, two night hotel accommodations for the show in Jacksonville coming up next month on the 25th. Congratulations again, Jolie from 93.7 K Country.

on Friday, Keith Urban dropped his latest album, Flow State. It's yacht rock covers from the 1970s. Even had a little bit of help in there from Michael McDonald. I'm Rachel Bailey Zimmerman, Chevy Silverado, 93.7 K Country.

0: Morgan Wallen, Wasted on You. He's got back-to-back shows like he had here for us in Chicago this coming Friday and Saturday. K-Country's forecast from the WCJB TV20 Weather Center. We'll see lows tonight in the mid to upper 70s, highs tomorrow in the low 90s, and lows tomorrow night in the low to mid 70s. For all the current weather conditions, log on to 352today.com, your community connection.
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